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0: Well, it's Friday. You got a commercial-free hour with Booker and Stryker on Alt-98.7. What you don't have yet are those Death Cab for Cutie tickets. We'll provide those before 6 o'clock just to see them again with 21 Pilots in Columbus. That is coming up. Stryker is right there. Hi, Stryker.
1: Hello.
0: He's going to tell you everything happening in the world.
1: I'm going to start with this. You know, on this date, 30 years ago, the Charlotte Hornets drafted Kobe Bryant with the 13th pick in the NBA draft. Kobe was 17 years old. 5 minutes after they drafted Kobe Bryant, he was traded to the LA Lakers. And at the time, the owner of the Charlotte Hornets said, "This is the best trade we ever made in the history of our franchise."
0: Whoops.
1: Whoops-a-daisy. I believe Vlade Divac was the one traded from the Lakers.
0: Who?
1: To Vlade. I'm just going to stick with Vlade. Everyone knows who Vlade is. Great guy. He was the one that was traded to Charlotte. But the Charlotte Hornets all these years, are they still the Charlotte Hornets? Yeah, they still are. They have to be kicking themselves.
0: Yeah, still. Like,
1: and how about that? Kobe at 17 was the 13th pick.
0: That's
1: crazy.
0: There were
1: 12 other teams that could have selected Kobe
0: Bryant. But he was 17.
1: You're right, he was 17.
0: Who's to know?
1: I think people, you know who knew? Jerry West,
0: well,
1: the
0: go.
1: GOAT. Yep. He's the one that knew.
0: There you go.
1: And he kept it to himself until they pulled a fast one on the Charlotte Hornets.
0: How about that?
1: Hey, Donkey is set for a 2028 release. You know, it's a spinoff of Shrek. It's going to be the origin story of how the Donkey, Eddie Murphy, became such a chatty Cathy.
0: Yeah. It's a good premise.
1: It's a great premise.
0: Yeah.
1: I enjoyed the first Shrek. And I'm going to be honest, I haven't seen 1 second of part 2 or 3 or whatever number
0: they're
1: on.
0: Yeah, I'm in the same boat. And the first one was very good. I'm actually shocked I didn't go see Shrek 2.
1: Toy Story, love the first one. Sorry to say, I've seen 0 seconds of part 2, 3, 4, or 5, whatever number they're on.
0: It's enormous, this Toy Story.
1: And this song from Taylor Swift, I've listened to it 0 times in my life except on this show.
0: I can't avoid it. It's everywhere in my feeds. I love this song, though. I think it's well done.
1: Meanwhile, I've rewatched, speaking of Tom Hanks, A League of Their Own 30 times over. It's on every single day.
0: Really?
1: Yeah.
0: I don't have cable.
1: I love cable. I love streaming, but I love hitting the guide button.
0: Yeah.
1: I love searching.
0: Too many options.
1: Booker, nobody more than me loves jumping into the middle of a movie that happens to be on.
0: You'll just sit down. I guess we're staying here for the rest of this.
1: Well, it's not for the rest. It's like, you know what? 9 minutes of League of Their Own when the women are going to try out. Let me check this out. Maybe they're sending some of them home. The new Muse album, Come On Now. It's called The Wow Signal. It is out today. Booker, remember when Matt Bellamy joined us?
0: I do indeed, and there's this one question you asked him.
2: Matt, Dom, and Chris, how collaborative did this one feel compared to the previous? Were you in the same room? How did it go down for this record?
3: Yeah, it was pretty full on. We spent a lot of time in Chris's studio. He's got his own studio in his house in London. I've got my studio in LA, and we basically moved between the two. And those guys were like really keen for us. You know, they were very keen to do something that the fan base liked. I mean, I tend to drift off and do things that are just kind of weird and like, I've got nothing to do with Yeezy being around. I've got a way of some weird stuff over the years. If you listen to like Space Dementia or like Exogenesis, the symphony, like I can't believe they let that pass, you know. What? But I got it on the record. So this time they were kind of policing me a little bit, you know, making sure that I didn't do anything too strange. Well, not strange. Actually, if anything, making sure I was being something more strange enough.
0: He sounds like he's just blew like 4 lines before the interview.
1: You and I were there.
0: Right.
1: And in the moment, I understood it.
0: Me too.
1: Listening to it now, how can anybody understand what just happened?
0: Right. I enjoyed the interview. You can listen to the whole thing. It's a podcast, Booker and Stryker.
1: It's also up on YouTube, by the way.
0: Oh, is it?
1: It has probably like 50,000 views already.
0: No kidding. Are we YouTube famous?
1: We are YouTube famous.
0: Oh, crap. I'm going to go buy something.
1: By the way, the audio is horrible.
0: Horrible.
1: Not our fault.
0: By the way, you want to hear that again? The beginning Stryker's question from a can?
2: Matt, Dom, and Chris.
0: I mean, are you kidding me? It sounds like it's a can.
1: It's so
0: not like our broadcasting company or anything.
1: How is it at my house in my bedroom?
0: Mine too.
1: Right.
0: I do my show from a closet. And it sounds better than this crap.
1: It's so embarrassing for that interview in particular.
2: Matt, Dom, and Chris.
0: Makes me laugh.
1: We love. Well, yeah, I like saying we. But I'm going to say Stryker here. They're my top 5 favorite bands
0: of
1: all time.
0: You do love Muse, yes.
1: I love them. The new Jackass movie is out. Maybe you're going to go see that. I saw the predictions were going to be like $10 million for opening weekend. Mm-hmm. It feels like it's going to be much bigger than that.
0: You think so, huh?
1: All the press and the Jackass history.
0: Took a second. It's like a pregnant pause there.
4: Hey, I'm Ted Stryker. That's all I got.
0: All right. I'll play some Muse. We were just talking Muse. Let's play some Muse. It's a commercial-free hour. Thank God. Booker and Stryker on. It is all that.

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0: middle of a commercial-free hour, Booker.
1: Thank the Lord. Phoebe Bridgers dropped a new song yesterday. Her new album will be called Lost Weekend.
0: Yeah.
1: She's done stuff with Boy Genius, and this is her first release in 4 years.
0: Did you know that she's from Pasadena?
1: Yes, I did.
0: Did you know that her mom is a real estate agent?
1: I did not know that.
0: Yes, she is. She's out there. I was on her Instagram, like, see all the different houses that she's selling right now.
1: That's amazing.
0: I know it is.
1: I want Phoebe Bridgers' mom to be my realtor.
0: Well, I don't think because she's your real estate agent that all of a sudden you're going to get front row tickets to different LA. I don't think it works that way.
1: Right.
0: And she has her own career going, which is very cool.
1: Right.
0: I don't think she's like a momager. I think she's super proud of her daughter, of course.
1: Of course.
0: But she's still out there selling those houses in Pasadena and Glendale and the surrounding areas.
1: Back to her daughter.
0: Oh, yeah, sorry. Sorry.
1: Phoebe Bridgers, great new song. It's called Lost Boys.
0: Yep.
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0: All right, Booker and Stryker, here's an idea for a Friday afternoon.
1: Where are you going? Where are you going?
2: Where are you going?
3: Booker and I are nosy. We want to know, where are you going on this Friday afternoon? You text us at 22987, give us your name, and be very, very specific. Like, hey, we're on the 405, we're going to TGI Fridays. Then we'll shout you out on the radio in two songs from now. Where are you going? 22987.
0: There you go. Let's quickly say hi to Max. Max in Studio City. Hi, Max.
3: What's up, Max?
4: What's up, Booker and Stryker?
0: Hey! You got yourself tickets.
4: Oh, my God, I love you guys.
3: Thank
4: love
3: you, buddy.
0: Death Cab for Cutie. You got those tickets, plus you're qualified for the grand prize to see them again with 21 pilots in their hometown of Columbus, okay?
3: Congrats.
4: Oh, my God, I'm so excited. Thank you guys so much.
0: You're welcome. Grand prize drawing Monday on Booker and Stryker. It is all night.

0: All right, before we boogie around of...
1: Where are you going? Where are you going?
2: Where are you going?
0: It's Booker and Stryker, and Stryker runs them down where you're going. Go ahead.
3: This is where everybody's going on the Friday afternoon. Hey, guys, what's up? This is Gunner going to HP to play some disc golf and go Dodgers. 954, what's up, Booker and Stryker? I'm going to see my friend Lucy in her one-act play at the Hollywood Fringe Festival in WeHo. Go, Lucy!
0: Nice.
3: Booker and Stryker, it's Patrick. I'm on the 405, just coming up on the 101, and I'm going to go home and watch some RuPaul's Drag Race.
0: Nice.
3: And then one of the Avatar movies. Booker and Stryker from the 949, I'm going down to San Diego to celebrate a promotion at my job. I'm going to see some college friends for the first time in 10 years.
0: Hey, congrats. It's awesome.
3: Going in with some swagger to see the college friends.
0: Pay raise, too.
3: How about a couple of fibs while you're here? I'm also going to be an astronaut, you should tell them. What's up, Booker and Stryker? We're currently on the 5. We're going to go see Smoking Popes and Nerf Herder.
0: Oh, wow.
3: That's from Lindy and Greg.
0: Nerf Herder.
3: I love Smoking Popes. I can't believe they're doing a show. Booker, this is from the 714. Guys, it's Sedona. I'm going to my grandma's house. Currently, I'm the 91. With my grandma, I'm going to drink and barbecue with her. 714. Hey, guys, I'm on my way to get some Vietnamese coffee. Next time I see you, I would love an extra large Booker and Stryker shirt.
0: Okay.
3: We can do that. We have those.
0: Accommodate.
3: A couple more quickly. This is Eric from Orange. I'm heading home to the Main Place Mall with my girlfriend. We're going to go shopping together and then have some Sbarro pizza.
0: Nice.
3: I haven't had that pizza in a while.
0: Since I've been to a mall.
3: Yeah, or the airport.
0: Right.
3: The last one, I'm going to the Boba Cafe in Woodland Hills. That's from Ellen in the 818. Thanks for being part of our afternoon show.
0: We welcome Alessandra into the studio.
4: Hello. Hey, guys. Good. How are you? Happy Friday.
0: Any tips for any of these football, soccer games happening?
4: I mean, this game right now, Uruguay, Spain looks pretty spicy. Yeah. I honestly thought Uruguay was going to get the first goal, but look, you're happy. You have some.
0: I've got a little action on this one.
4: Yeah.
0: I need some guy named Yamal or something.
4: Yamal.
0: Yeah, okay.
3: What do you need from Yamal?
0: I need him to score.
3: On the field?
0: Yeah,
3: on the field. On the field.
4: Might do
3: life.
4: It.
3: Like a header or something?
0: Just the ball.
4: Any kind
0: into
4: of scoring.
0: The net. That's all we need. Alessandra is after 6, Booker and Stryker are leaving.
3: Have a great weekend, everybody. And again, thanks for being part of this thing that we're doing every day.
0: All right. So-

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Ah, nothing like that Friday feeling. 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My name is Alessandra. Checking in, taking you over the workday bridge into the weekend. 22987 is where you text me. The red button on the iHeart app sends me your talkbacks. Let's chat. Keeping an eye on this Uruguay-Spain match. Second half about to start. It is spicy. It is Alt 98.7. Here's Temper City to kick us off. This one's called Self-Aware. Vámonos.

Thanks for hanging out. It's Alessandra here on LA's Alternative Rock, Alt-98.7. And have you heard the news? We're sending you on vacation to Nantucket Island to see Yellow Card. Tiny place off the coast of Massachusetts, super intimate venue. Plus, we're throwing in a meet and greet with the band. 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Tell us why you need this vacation. 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

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It's Alt 98.7. I'm Alessandra, and $489 million. That's what's up for grabs. The Mega Millions. I can't even begin to think what I would do with that amount of money. A bit unrealistic, let's be real, but what is more realistic is you winning $2,500 with us. 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

98.7 LA's Alternative Rock. I'm Alessandra. It's been so cool to see Jacob Knoll absolutely crush as a new frontman for Sublime. They gave us their first record in 30 years a couple weeks back, and they're killing it on the charts, topping a lot of them. Here they are now with their title track, Until the Sun Explodes. 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
12: France's Ousmane Dembélé had a hat trick in the first half. Norway kept several of its top players, including superstar Erling Haaland, off the field as they lost 4-1. Both teams are on to the knockout stage. Meantime, in Toronto, Senegal knocks off Iraq 5-0.
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Yo, it is Alt 98.7, LA's alternative rock. I'm Alessandra. I learned something cool about Zomber. He says that when he's recording music, he's got to turn the AC off. He has to sweat like a jazz musician. I kind of love that. Well, speaking of music, he gave us a new song, which makes me think there's a new album on the way. We're going to play it for you a little later tonight. It's Alt 98.7. Here he is now.

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If you didn't know, those guys have a new lead singer called Zach Good. They've been touring for the last couple of years. You can catch them at the Sugar Ray Smash Mouth Tonic happening at the Pacific Amphitheater. July 26th, it's Alt-98.7, LA's alternative rock. I'm Alessandra. And Edge Hill, oh, I love these guys. They're at Vanderbilt University. That's where they met, and they've kind of taken the internet by storm with this song. It's called Double Take, and we could see them at the Troubadour on October 17th. It's Alt-98.7.

It's Alt 98.7, LA's alternative rock. I'm Alessandra. How would you like to be sent off to Nantucket Island, stay in a really nice hotel, and get to see Yellow Card at a super intimate venue, less than 400 people, and then you get to meet the band? That's what's happening all weekend long. It starts today. All you got to do to qualify for that is head over to the iHeart app, press the red microphone button, and tell us right now why you deserve this vacation. Booker and Stryker are picking that winner next Thursday. You got some time to think about your answer. It's Alt 98.7.

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Happy Friday. It's Alt 98.7, LA's alternative rock. I'm Alessandra, and the happiest Friday, actually, because we just got the new album by Muse. It's called The Wow Signal, named after a little radio burst in the 1970s that people thought was maybe aliens trying to communicate with us. We got it today. It's a progressive rock, a little bit of electronic in there, and science fiction storytelling. It's about a humanity's search for lost connection. Super fitting that I'm playing Supermassive Black Hole now. Here they are. It's Alt 98.7.

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hanging out with us on this Friday. It's LA's Alternative Rock Alt 98.7. I'm Alessandra, and like every Friday, we highlight the greatest new female names in alternative music. She is The Voice, hosted by Lisa Warden, that is coming up next. She's got a great show lined up for you tonight. Even some Biba Doobie tickets, I hear. Yeah, it's going to be rad. My name is Alessandra once again. I'll catch you on the other side. It's Alt 98.7.

quite the show for you tonight. Not only are we going to be playing a bunch of great music for you, you're going to win tickets to see Biba Doobie at the Kia Forum. But to kick off our night, did you guys see this benefit show that Olivia Rodrigo is doing? She announced it this week. It's called the Daisy Chain Fields. It's taking place August 29th at the Great Park in Irvine. Check this lineup out. Bikini Kill, Chapel Roan, Cat's Eye, Mitski, Olivia herself, Olivia Rodrigo will be playing, The Breeders, special guests, Karen O, Sarah McLachlan, Stevie Nicks. How insane is this? Proceeds will go to benefit women and girls, advocating to help women and girls. All the proceeds will go to nonprofit organizations. This is just incredible. And also on that bill, my girl, Shirley Manson, and her band, Garbage.

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We do this each and every Friday night. I'm your host, Lisa Warden, and we get to listen to an hour of female artists in alternative music, and I love hosting the show. And guys, oh my God, it's finally here. It's finally out. Brand new music from Phoebe Bridgers. It came out yesterday, and I cannot wait to play it for you. Her new album, Lost Weekend, out August 14th. Three sold-out nights at Intuit Dome. Phoebe Bridgers, her Lost Tour, October 30th, 31st, and November 1st, all sold out. Let's hear her brand new song. This is Phoebe Bridgers and Lost.

Alt 98.7, LA's alternative rock. You're listening to She Is The Voice. And a few weeks ago, we had the Linda Lindas here in studio with us. The Linda Lindas are from Los Angeles, and they are going to be participating in the celebration for the LA Library's 100th birthday celebration. This is taking place on July 11th. It looks very cool. The LA Library is an iconic landmark in downtown LA, turning 100 years old. And I'm going to play you the Linda Lindas' new song, but first I want to remind you, coming up in about 7 minutes, you can win tickets to see Biba Doobie at the Kia Forum. So stick around with us. This is new music from the Linda Lindas called Burning Out.

Evanescence and their song Call Me When You're Sober. We hadn't played that one in a while and felt like playing that for you guys. And right now I want to play for you Biba Doobie. She has a new album called Pylon that is coming out on September 18th. She just announced it. Fourth studio album. A lot of really cool special guests on there, like the 1975 and Turnstile, bunch of other artists. She is coming to the Kia Forum October 21st for her Powerlines tour. Those tickets go on sale next Thursday, but you can win some right now. I'm taking the first five callers, 800-782-7987. You're going to go see Biba Doobie at the Kia Forum. Please.

0: love that Lana Del Rey version of Summertime Sadness with Cedric Gervais. And I want to say a big congratulations to our 5 Biba Doobie winners. We got them all. You are going to have the best time seeing her at the Kia Forum on October 21st. All right, we are going to take a very fast break. We're going to be back with music from The Beaches, Lord, Belly, and I'm going to come back. The first song I'm going to play is something we haven't played in a really long time. It's from the 90s. You don't want to miss this.
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98.7 LA's alternative rock. We are into our second half of She Is the Voice, and we just heard Luscious Jackson with their song Naked Eye. And we haven't played that in quite some time. I heard it while I was out and about last weekend, and I was like, I gotta play this on She Is the Voice. That came out in 1996, Luscious Jackson's album Fever In, Fever Out. And I just remember them being part of that whole Beastie Boys crew. That's kind of how they got on my radar. And right now I want to play for you The Beaches. This song came out in 2023 on their album Blame My Ex, but it's having a second life because it was featured in the hockey romance show Off Campus. And I started watching it. That show's super cute, you guys. So here is The Beaches and Edge of the Earth. She's a

that song still sounds good to this day. It never gets old. Lorde and her song Team. And I want to play for you Soccer Mommy. I just saw that Soccer Mommy is going to do a co-headline tour with Snail Mail. And I think both those artists together are such a good fit. Unfortunately, they are not going to be playing Los Angeles on this tour. But I want to go ahead and revisit Soccer Mommy and the song Shotgun. This came out in 2022 off her Sometimes Forever album.

song came out in 1993, if you can believe that. Belly is the band. The song is Feed the Tree off their first album called Star. And Belly are from Rhode Island. Tanya Donnelly is the lead singer. And that album is so good. That song reached number one on the Billboard Modern Rock chart. And I want to play for you right now, Suki Waterhouse. Suki has a new album coming out July 10th. It's called Loveland, and she will be live at the Hollywood Forever Cemetery July 23rd, live at House of Blues Anaheim July 24th. Let's hear Suki Waterhouse, one of my favorite songs she's ever done. It's called Super Sad.

0: Suki Waterhouse and her song Super Sad. All right, guys, that's going to do it for us tonight. And we are going to be off next Friday because of the July 4th holiday. But I promise we're going to be back the week after that. I hope you guys have a really great weekend. Have a wonderful 4th of July. We'll see you in a couple weeks. Have a good one.
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back. It is Alt 98.7, LA's alternative rock. Hope you're having a great start to your weekend. My name is Alessandra, and Almost Monday, finally, giving us their second album. It's called Thank God It's Almost Monday. We get it September 9, and then we get to see them at the Velasco on October 20. Here's our new song, No More Regrets, new music discovery. 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

Yo, it is Alt 98.7, LA's alternative rock. I'm Alessandra, and it is a great Friday because in two Fridays from today, we get a new Cage the Elephant song, Beaches in Tennessee, to get us in the mood. Here they are now. It's Alt 98.7.

Yo, it is Alt 98.7, LA's alternative rock. I'm Alessandra, and Yellow Card performing at the Muse Summer Series in Nantucket, and we are sending you on vacation there. We're paying for your flights, putting you up in a really nice hotel, and then sending you to the show, which is at a super intimate venue, less than 400 people, with a meet and greet with a band. Sounds like a dream. All you got to do to qualify for that is head over to the iHeart app, make us the number one preset, and then record a talkback, send it to us. Tell us why you deserve a vacation. It's as easy as that. What does this have to do with Blink-182? Oh yeah, Travis Barker produced the latest Yellow Card record. Here they are now. It's Alt 98.7. Hello.

0: to be ageist, but how much of Congress is eligible to convert their bodies into fossil fuels right now? Asking for everyone.
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12: 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Chesney, Lainey Wilson, Major Lazer, Muse. Snoop Dogg, Weezer. 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

Late Night Crew, how we doing? It's LA's alternative rock, Alt 98.7. I'm Alessandra, and if you were trying to go see Eddie Vedder and Pearl Jam at Ohana Fest in September this year, my friend, you slept on it. Tickets sold out pretty immediately. However, if you head over to their Instagram page, they're hosting a sort of giveaway for a VIP package. 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You get to meet the band. Pretty freaking cool. 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

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I'm Alessandra. If you are not yet on the iHeart app, now's the time to get on it because we're sending you on vacation to Nantucket to see Yellow Car, an intimate little venue. We're putting you up in a really swanky hotel. You get to bring a friend and you get to meet the band after the show. I mean, that's not a dream vacation. I really don't know what is. All you got to do is send us a talk back on the iHeart app. Let us know why you really need a vacation. Hooker and Striker are picking the winner next Thursday. Come on, let's get to it. It's Alt 98.7.

0: light a Palo Santo candle? Alessandra is on the air. Hey, we're just trying to get some positive energy in here. Is that so wrong?
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My name is Alessandra. Thanks for being here. And I want to share one of my favorite new bands of the moment, group I should call it. It started by Robbie Furs of the Big Pink. And essentially, it's a revolving group of band members. So the vibe could be different. They just gave us their debut EP called Mother. From it, here's a lead single, My Love, on Alt 98.7.

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time for me to go. 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My name is Alessandra. I'm going to head out. I have a romantic-y book with my name on it, and you get a full hour of new music with Alex Mack, host of Emerging Alt. You're going to hear Noah Kahan at The Neighborhood, In Color, and loads more right after Linkin Park. Have a good night. I'll catch you Sunday. It's Alt 98.7.

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1: 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You can send me a talk back. But let's go ahead and get started now with Julia Wolf. It's In My Room.

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What's going on? It's Alex Mack with iHeartRadio. This is Emerging Alt, your new music show. Real excited to see Noah Kahan again coming up, because the first time I saw him was at a festival and I didn't really know his music. I left seeing him perform. I was like, oh, I get why he has such diehard fans. So now I feel like I'm a little bit more prepared. It's funny, I was talking to my friend Colin, who like follows Noah Kahan around. He's like a super fan, has like been to his, you know, Mexico festival thing, all that. He was telling me that his show at Fenway was the loudest concert he's ever seen, just from like everyone screaming the lyrics. So I'm super excited to see this new one live. It's called Doors.

0: LA's alternative rock, Alt 98.7. That was Noah Kahan. New one called Doors here on Emerging Alt. I'm Alex Mack. Let me know what you thought so far. You know, if you want to hear more stuff from Noah Kahan's most recent album, I feel like it's all good. Played you Modest Mouse before that. We kicked off the show with Julia Wolf. So if you've had a favorite, let me know. Or if there's something else maybe you heard earlier in the week on the show that you'd like to hear tonight, all you have to do is ask. Let me know. Like, I'm here for you. This show is coast to coast, so I want to hear where you're hanging out. You know, it's open the free iHeartRadio app. You tap the microphone button to send me that talkback message. All you have to do is tell me your name and where you're listening from, whatever your comment is. Again, your favorite song so far, something else you need to hear. But once you hit send, it comes right to me.
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It's funny how, like, personally attached I get to bands. It's Alex Mack with iHeartRadio. This is your new music show. It's Emerging Alt. This one called In Color, I feel like kind of like I'm rooting for. I got to host an interview session with them. They just did like kind of an acoustic thing. And I haven't seen their full band stuff yet, but I'm so excited for them. I love their sound. This tour looks awesome. So I'm excited to go support them and see this one live with the full band called Heaven.

Alt 98.7. What's going on? It's Alex Mack with iHeartRadio. This is your new music show, Emerging Alts. A full hour of all new stuff. Like this one from Cannons. I was just looking on their Instagram, at Cannons the Band. And they kind of posted like a vision board of, you know, what they wanted the sound to be like. And it's disco balls and glitter and unicorns. And it's just perfect. Makes sense for this song called Starlight.

0: 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That was Slumber Party from Bridget Calls Me Baby here on your new music show. It's Emerging Alt. My name's Alex Mack. Look, I love that I get to host this, and I love the fact that it is nationwide. Like, we're coast to coast right now with all the best new music. So chime in. Let me know where you're listening from, what you like so far. 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That's our talkback feature. So, you know, tell me your name, where you are. You know, represent your city wherever you are. And then tell me what you want to hear. You know, maybe it's something from earlier in the week. A song I played earlier tonight. Maybe you want to just tell me what you thought. I love you being part of the show. So record that talkback message, hit send, and your message comes right to me.
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It's Alex Mack on iHeartRadio with Emerging Alt, your new music show. He was listening the other night and he was like, "Are you playing Beba Doobie and the Marias?" Like, I couldn't believe I heard that. I'm like, "Well, yeah, you're clearly not listening every night."

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1: Well, if there's anybody here that's going to have an unpopular opinion, it would be, I would say, Seabass. Probably number one.
2: Hashtag truth bombs.
1: Me, number two.
3: Yeah,
1: I
3: would agree with that.
1: Yeah. After that, it's kind of like, I don't know, it's a toss-up.
4: Yeah, anybody's guess.
1: Yeah. Maybe Greg, number three. Because, Greg, you're pretty...
3: I'm opinionated, but I think mine are pretty spot on.
5: They're not unpopular.
6: They're just facts.
3: They're just, yeah.
1: Yeah, they're just like loaded in so much facts and rooted in so much truth, you know?
3: Right.
1: Mm-hmm. Yeah. But, you know, one of the unpopular opinions that Seabass has brought up a number of times on this show is how he doesn't really have any respect for teachers.
4: Hates all of them.
1: Yeah, am I getting that wrong?
2: I mean, I think that's perhaps an oversimplification of my particular gripe with them. I think that they, especially around, you know, the pandemic kicked this off the most, is they love patting themselves on the back. And any group that has to tell you how good they are and how heroic, especially heroic and, you know, selfless and all this other stuff they are, isn't. And that's what this has happened a couple of times here recently. I'm applying to be a teacher right now. My application is still in the pipeline. But this happened recently, too, where we had Tracy Morgan was talking about it. He had a different angle on it. But Dave Portnoy of Barstool Sports came up with something apparently out of the blue. He said, quote, "I find the two most insufferable groups of people on the planet are lifetime educators and lifetime politicians. Both live in a fantasy world that lacks common sense and would not survive a day in the real world." Now, he clarified that, saying that his mom indeed was a teacher. He's not talking about your high school English teacher. He's talking about the administrators, tenured faculty, blah, blah, blah, blah, blah, which I fully agree with. And when he kind of tied it into politicians there is when you have a position where you're not really tied from day-to-day responsibilities and day-to-day productivity and stuff like that, you're like what you do is just garbage. It's not like I've talked about this in our industry, like the metrics of that middle management layer is just disgusting and worthless. Just a pain in the butt. It's just an impediment.
5: A wall. I think most people
2: are a wall. Yeah, they provide all they are an obstacle to success and productivity. People who aren't smart teach, I think, is what they're saying.
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3: When? Now?
4: Okay. All right. That sounds good.
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0: The Woody Show.
1: Yeah, if you're just tuning in, Seabass was giving a little bit more insight into his I Hate Teachers rant.
2: Why they're overrated and yeah. self-congratulatory.
1: So, talking about that, somebody said, damn, Seabass dropping truth bombs.
2: Well, that's what I do.
1: And then there's a...
2: B-52 of bombs.
3: Kidding.
1: Another text here says, Seabass, I saw a lady wearing a shirt the other day. It said, quote, I'm a special education educator. What's your superpower?
2: Couldn't even say teacher, educator. So meaning you are in that especially worthless... Just middle management, administration, HR, garbage level of nothing.
1: All right. So that's Seabass's unpopular opinion.
2: And shit, that proves it. If you had to put it on a shirt, it's not true.
4: Now, is this a blanket statement, or do you think there are...
2: No, I'm saying, like, again, individual teachers, great, fantastic.
1: Yeah, there's always the exception.
2: But it's the back padding, look at me, I'm a hero, garbage, especially when it comes to administrative staff. That is a lie.
1: And I don't really believe that there are many things in life where you could say, well, all whatever are blank.
3: Of course.
1: Right. So that, I think we need to stop saying, well, I'm not saying that there's not, like, yeah,
2: we
1: but
2: know.
1: When we say,
2: we know.
1: When we say all
2: implied.
1: Whatever,
2: well,
1: it's more of a majority than an all. So can we just have the understanding?
5: More often than not.
1: Instead of having to go back and clean up and, you know, kind of like clarify that, because I thought that was just kind of an
3: obvious.
1: Unspoken. Yeah, right. All right. So unpopular opinions. Jeff G. collected these slips of paper from each person here in the room. It doesn't say on the piece of paper who it belongs to. It's just the unpopular opinion, and it does belong to somebody here on the show. And our job is to try to guess who these belong to. So what I'll do is I'll read them, and then you can decide who it belongs to. Just write your guess.
5: Okay.
1: And then we'll come back, and we'll get the reveal, giving people a chance to, on the text, send your guess over to 22987. All right, unpopular opinion, number one. Nepo babies get too much hate. There's a lot of talk about Nepo babies. I just saw something, was it Brian Cranston's daughter or somebody?
5: She's on the pit.
3: She's good.
1: Yeah. So, like, but and he's being asked about that, and he's, you know, defending her, obviously.
2: Right, that's really just acting is easy is the answer to that.
3: Get it.
1: All right, see Bass making more friends. All right, that's number one.
3: I agree.
1: Unpopular opinion. Number two, unless it's one of your good friends, sharing your problems with others makes you annoying.
2: Interesting.
5: So far, I have the same person for both of these.
1: All right. Unless it's one of your good friends, sharing your problems with others makes you annoying. All right. Unpopular opinion number three. Who does this belong to here on the show? We should clean up after ourselves at sporting events and concerts. That's unpopular.
2: Did the country of Japan write it?
3: I'm kidding.
1: Yeah. All right.
4: This is all over the place.
3: I know.
1: Just when I think that's definitely got to be this person.
3: And that should be a popular opinion.
1: All right. Unpopular opinion. Soccer is boring AF.
2: I already gave mine.
1: What was that, number four?
5: Yeah.
1: Mm-hmm. All right. Number five, politics aren't that important. What a hot take.
2: Oh.
3: Are you in the mix, Woody? Did you put one in? Okay.
1: Yeah.
2: They went there.
1: Yeah.
5: Okay, girl.
1: Yeah.
2: Wow.
1: All right.
2: Not making some friends over here.
1: Yeah, take it easy.
3: Uh-oh.
2: Oof.
1: And then...
3: a lot of emails.
1: And then number six, unpopular opinion. People shouldn't share passwords for services like Netflix. It's stealing.
2: Okay.
1: All right. So again, I'll read through these quickly. Number one, Nepo babies get too much hate. Number two, unless it's one of your good friends, sharing your problems with others makes you annoying. Number three, we should clean up after ourselves at sporting events and concerts. You throw movie theaters in there too, like people. Like it's crazy on the way out.
2: Well, they don't have garbage cans there yet. Oh,
1: unpopular opinion: soccer is boring AF. It's number four. Number five: politics aren't that important. And number six: people shouldn't share passwords for services like Netflix. They put that parenthetically. It's stealing. All right, now who are the six? Just so I know. So it's everybody
6: in this immediate room.
1: Okay, so. Myself, Gina, Greg, and then Greg, or myself, Gina, Greg, Menace, Sammy, Seabass. Okay. Those are the six people.
0: No, not me.
6: Jeff.
1: Oh, and Jeff?
6: So there's seven. No, Seabass. Seabass
0: already
6: did teachers.
0: Gave his.
1: Oh, Seabass did teachers.
6: Gotcha.
1: Okay.
6: Gotcha.
1: Oh, great. You know what? Not great. I got to change one of my guesses already.
3: I know.
6: I have a bunch of doubles.
4: I had Seabass down for two.
1: Yeah.
2: I mean, I agree with
1: that. All right, so we'll take the break, and then we'll come back and find out who these belong to. Okay. The unpopular opinion reveal. Text your guesses over to 22987. We'll find out next.
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0: 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Yeah, that's not very good. The Woody Show.
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0: Woody Show. All right, well, let's find out who these unpopular opinions belong to. And we'll just go down the line here. Unpopular opinion number one. Nepo babies get too much hate. Seabass, who gets your vote on that?
1: I'm going to say Menace, because I feel like, I mean, I think he could actually believe that, but also I could see him wanting to be friends with them. So this is a good thing to put out in the world.
0: So I asked everybody around the room, like, you know, so Menace got actually three votes. Greg got two votes. Sammy got one vote. Whose unpopular opinion is this?
2: That is mine.
3: Really?
2: Yeah. And I told my opinion completely evolved on this, because I used to think, like, what has Jack and Kelly Osbourne ever done? But who can blame them? Your dad was Aussie, for example. And what makes Kelly any less qualified to just chit-chat about fashion or lifestyle?
0: Here's the thing. I think it's for your first gig, the Nepo part plays a big deal, because it's a lot of who you know. But then once you get in there, you actually have to do the job.
4: You have to earn it. Yeah. Right? And I agree, because it's like you're going into the family business, and we respect people who do that. Like, my father was a cobbler. Oh, that's cool.
2: Exactly.
4: Like, oh, my father was an actor. Cobbler. We think you're an a-hole.
2: Right. And then the same thing with, like, the Beckhams and the Will Smith's kid. He's an actual actor. And okay,
3: they can't
2: fine.
3: Help what they're born into.
2: Exactly.
0: Who guessed Greg? Who were the two people that guessed Greg?
5: I did.
0: All right, Sammy and... There was another Greg vote.
5: Greg voted.
3: That was me.
0: Jesus Christ, dude. All right.
3: My paper was covered.
0: Unpopular opinion number two. Unless it's one of your good friends, sharing your problems with others makes you annoying. Menace got three votes. I got one. And Jeff G got a vote. Seabass, who gets your vote?
1: I was going with Gina on this one, even though she's Gina. A big gossipy, you know.
4: Really?
1: Well, you have hen nights where people come and chit-chat all night over the, you know.
4: Okay,
1: so.
4: That's true. But I do like to talk. Crap.
1: Right, exactly. So women be talking.
0: Yenta.
1: But I think,
4: I am a yenta.
1: I think in this case, like she said, unless it's a good friend, she doesn't want that kind of burdensome talk.
0: Okay. Hmm. All right. Whose unpopular opinion is this one?
3: It is mine.
0: I knew it. You know
2: me
0: how
2: too.
0: I knew it?
2: Yeah. Me too.
0: What stood out about that, Greg?
2: He uses the word annoying a lot.
0: That's mine.
2: Yeah.
0: That's exactly. That was my tell too. Yeah. He goes, "Oh, they're annoying. Oh, they're annoying. This is annoying."
2: Right.
0: Annoying is the word. Yeah.
3: Yeah. And hilarious. Yeah, I hate annoying people. Yeah. Not a fan. And I just feel like, you know, weak-minded people and just weak-ass people, they always just want to constantly, like, that's their personality, sharing problems, like
0: for example,
3: in the workplace or out in the public, like they're at the register and all they're doing is listing all their problems that they have that day with the person that they're just trying to check out with, like,
0: fair.
3: Just annoying AF, dude. Right. Just like share good things.
0: All right. Well, three people voted for Menace. It was myself and Greg. And who was the third?
5: That would be me.
0: Oh, Sammy.
5: Yeah.
0: Sammy's killing it so
2: Nailed
0: far.
2: It.
4: Nice. She's good.
0: Yeah, everybody keep track of your score. I got one so far. Sammy has two.
5: Yep.
4: Lucky.
0: And we're only on unpopular opinion number three. We should clean up after ourselves at sporting events and concerts. Now, this one was interesting because everybody... And I'm not sure how Seabass, you weren't in the room when I was like asking everybody.
1: Surveying.
0: Who gets your vote on this one?
1: I'm going to go with Woody on this one, because obviously he shares a lot of, he took his leaf blower around the neighborhood, which I support.
0: It's a good guess. Yep. Yeah, I don't like it when people trash hotel rooms, leave them dirty. Mm-hmm. I don't like when people leave the movie theater with their popcorn and their garbage all over the place. Like, just pick it up.
1: They pay people. Just take it yourself.
0: Dude. Now, everybody else voted for Jeff G.
2: I don't know what I was basing that on.
3: That was mine.
0: Just because he
3: attends a lot of sporting events, right. I would assume.
0: Whose unpopular opinion is this?
6: That is mine.
3: But to go back to Seabass's point on that, like, that's an unpopular opinion, though? Like,
0: think about the Cartnarks thing.
1: There are a lot, especially with movies, because, like, Cartnarks, there's direct property damage potentially involved there. Mm-hmm. With the movie theaters and with the stadium, there literally are people to pick up after you. Mm-hmm. Yep. But like I said last week, like, that doesn't mean that I want to, in the middle of whatever, a baseball game, have to traipse through your garbage just because you have every opportunity to throw your own trash away.
3: I feel like everybody would support the idea. They just don't do it.
0: Yeah.
1: Right.
0: Yeah.
1: But they try to rationalize it.
0: Mm-hmm. Unpopular opinion number four. Soccer is boring AF. Soccer is boring AF. Seabass.
1: Well, I know it's not Menace because he's a mega soccer panderer.
3: So I played for
0: soccer
3: 7 years.
0: Panderer.
1: So I'm going to go with Sammy. Well, actually, I can now that I know some other answers, but I'm going to go with Sammy as my original answer.
0: All right. Well, two people voted for me. Three people voted for Gina, and then Seabass voted for Sammy. Whose unpopular opinion is this?
4: Okay, here's the thing.
1: Here's
4: the thing about soccer.
0: Gina, I got that one right.
4: Look, I love that people enjoy what they enjoy. I love that people are excited to be in the United States for World Cup. I love all of that. But the soccer game has been on. I've watched kids soccer, and my eyes just glaze over.
0: Well, you're not a sports person to begin with.
4: But whether it's, I watch basketball and baseball, I like. But
1: there you go.
4: Whether it's kids or professional, it's not for me. God bless anybody who can watch it.
1: And the list of why soccer sucks is long and well documented. But Gina, to your point, Gina, I enjoy these little World Cup highlights. But there's about 20 seconds in every soccer game that's exciting.
4: Yes.
1: The rest is garbage.
5: The anticipation.
4: Just cut the goal.
0: Wait, hold on. Let's go to a mega pander. A soccer panderer. Jeff G.
5: I mean, it's the anticipation, right? I mean, you just don't get right to the penetration, right? You got to work up to it, man. So I think that's what makes soccer so great. It's like hockey. It's the same thing. But on grass,
3: that's all about hockey, right? Because hockey, there was always complaints about soccer when it comes to, say, low scoring. Yeah. Hockey is super low scoring as well.
0: Here's what I'll say to that, because one of my things about soccer is like the field's too big. Mm-hmm. Shrink the field down. Yeah. So hockey, yeah. Same idea,
3: the field is way too big.
0: It's too big, and
4: everybody
0: so like
4: gets gassed.
0: You compact it down. It's almost like arena football.
1: Yes,
0: right. Mm-hmm. Like if you take a sport that you know usually played here, and you. Mm-hmm. Yeah, like I think that would make it better.
1: To compare hockey to soccer is so disingenuous because, like what he's saying, faster hockey, more violent hockey,
0: correct.
1: More shots on goal in hockey.
6: Hockey never ends in a 0-0 tie.
5: It can end in a tie.
1: It can't.
4: It doesn't.
5: It has. They changed the rules now. It doesn't anymore.
1: Thank you.
3: But when did that happen? Like, because didn't they just have a tie like within the past year or two?
5: Yeah, they go shootout.
1: But in soccer, it's very common for 0-0 ties.
3: Yeah, but the only reason it's like that is what are you saying? Because it's on a condensed.
0: Look, it's fine.
3: Field.
0: Some people can like soccer. Some people can hate it. Who cares?
5: I mean, it's not a mistake that it's the most popular sport in the world.
1: No, it's because it's the poorest sport in the world.
0: That's also probably accurate and true.
1: Anyone can do it. Literally, anyone
5: can play.
1: You tape up a ball of rags, and that's your ball. And now you're a poor person playing soccer.
0: Okay,
7: a ball of rags.
0: No, I'm saying, but I think that's why because
1: it's done.
0: I think what he's trying to get at is it's accessibility.
1: Yes.
0: Right. All you need is an open space and one ball, and then everybody can play.
1: Every country doesn't participate in the biathlon because it's expensive.
0: Yeah. Or like think about like running. You know what I mean? Like the best runners come typically from the poorest countries. Like, it's like, what else did you do?
4: And they
0: ran.
4: Smoke everybody else.
0: You're like small foreign automobiles. They haul ass.
4: Yeah.
0: All right. Unpopular opinion number five. Politics aren't that important. Now, this was kind of all over the place with the votes on this one. Somebody voted for me. Somebody voted for Greg. Somebody voted for Gina. Somebody voted for Sammy. Somebody voted for Menace.
4: Wow.
0: Seabass, who gets your vote?
1: I'm double voting for Menace.
0: Double voting for Menace.
1: This is something he talks about, even though we've, you know.
0: Yeah.
1: But I would have voted for
0: You would have voted for Menace. Yes, all right. Yes. Who owns this one?
8: That one's mine.
0: Sammy.
8: Wow.
0: Yes. Wow, and, really putting herself out there.
8: Well, and I know that, I guess, people in this room agree, but people outside of this room really don't. And I run into it all the time. If I say that politics don't matter, or it's not a big deal, they get very upset and are like, this is important. This does affect you. You need to pay attention to what's going on
0: in the world.
8: I've heard
0: those people.
3: That goes back to my annoying people. I knew this was Sammy because she feels the same way about people that are obsessed with politics.
0: Yeah.
3: So freaking annoying, dude. They're the worst.
0: And then unpopular opinion number six, people shouldn't share passwords for services like Netflix. It's stealing. I got two votes. Greg got two votes. Sammy got one vote. Seabass?
1: That's a Greg.
0: That would be a Greg. That one was mine.
1: Ooh.
4: What?
0: And it came up recently because, I forget what we're talking about. And the reaction that I was seeing from people in comments and whatever is like, almost like you're entitled to do it. And I go, no, look, if you're getting away with it and whatever,
7: enjoy it.
0: I'm not calling the cops on you. It's not like one of those. I don't really call the cops on anybody for anything. But
1: sometimes it's fun.
0: But at the same time, it's like, how can you sit there with a straight face and argue that it's okay? It's not. You know what you're doing is not okay. Mm. You may be getting away with it, But technically, it's not. It is a form of stealing because that is a service that people are charging for, and you sharing your password with 18 people is not in the spirit of what you're, you know, people in your household, sure. But when it's like, you got your brother on this account, this other person over lives on the other side of the country over here on this account, like, don't. Who was it? Netflix. Netflix like tried to
2: really clamp down.
0: Come down. Yeah. And a lot of them have too. I go, yeah, I get it. People were mad about it. Like, what's to be mad about? Like, that's what they sell. You know, you sell whatever it is, widgets, you know, and you're in the widget business and you're out there to sell widgets.
2: And people are mad that they have to pay for them.
0: Yeah. People are just sharing widgets, you know, without paying for them. Well, That's not the way it works.
2: In a movie theater, your movie's finished, and then you go into a different theater.
0: Yeah, that's not the way it works. If you get away with it, again, am I calling the cops on you? No. Am I going to do it? No. But it's for those reasons because it feels wrong to me. Mm. It feels wrong. That's all.
2: And they should be executed. We get it.
0: And they should be executed. Yeah. Absolutely right. All right. Well, thank you very much, everybody. Appreciate your participation. The votes were like all over on the on the text.
2: I was so confident. And
0: I was confident.
8: Yeah. I got 100%, by the way.
0: Damn. Did you really?
8: Yes.
0: Amazing.
8: Did
0: you count yours?
8: What?
4: Well, yeah.
0: Did you count yours?
8: Yeah.
0: I guessed Greg for the politics aren't that important. I did get Gina's because she did make some comment when the World Cup started. Mm.
2: I only got Menace and Jeff.
4: I thought the politics one was yours because you do say a lot like it doesn't matter.
0: It's not that I disagree with all the other ones.
4: Yeah.
0: Like some of them, soccer, boring. I agree on that one.
7: Thank you. Called having eyes.
0: All right. We're going to take a quick break cleaning up at the events. I agree with that one too. All right. We're going to take a quick break. More Woody Show next.
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0: Well, as everybody knows, it's Pride Month.
1: Yes.
2: Yes, Queen.
3: Let's go.
0: And Seabass, he went out to Pride.
4: As I always do. I'm proud.
0: Uh-huh. Yep.
4: And an ally.
0: Ally. I haven't heard that for a while.
1: Ally. Yeah, ally. Still a thing.
0: Is it? I was going to say, is that still a thing?
1: Yeah, it is. Mm-hmm.
4: I support and acknowledge and observe.
1: Right.
0: Well, how about you just be an ally? Do you have to, like, announce that you're an ally?
2: Yep.
1: In some context, yeah.
0: Yeah?
1: Like, if it's pertinent to the conversation. Well, you know I'm an ally.
0: Yeah. Make sure everybody knows.
1: Yeah, yeah.
4: I want credit.
0: Isn't that, like, the equivalent of, like, I've got a black friend or I've got
1: a white friend? Yeah. Pretty much.
0: Same kind of idea?
1: Yeah.
4: Same idea.
0: All right, so anyway, Seabass went to Pride. And he talked to different people down there. Now, what is this game, Seabass?
4: So this is something that's based off of my past interactions with gay gentlemen who often end up either touching me directly on my genital or offering to do things for me. And I was talking with Greg, and he was like, you know what? That's just normal. That's how gay guys are.
1: It is. I don't approve. Like, this is the time that I sound like the prude.
0: And this is where, people maybe get labeled as predators. Like, people may think, like, these gay people are just predators.
1: Like,
0: and that's not true.
1: What makes them think it's okay to just grab your junk?
4: I would never dream
1: of doing that.
4: I've had it happen a dozen times.
1: Oh, I know.
2: Have you not been to a Pride event? Great.
1: Well, I've walked through one.
4: And to be honest, it's just, I'm 1,000% hetero, so I'm not scared like, I know what I am, so it's not going to harm me in any way.
1: Right, but what makes that appropriate?
4: So we decided that it'd be a new game is just to kind of ask the guys, we get to know them a little bit, why they're at Pride, what they're wearing, et cetera, and then ask them if Seabass could maybe get a BJ.
5: All right.
0: They do say yes, did you take them up on
4: that?
0: That
4: was the rule, that whatever they offer, I do accept.
1: Yep.
2: All right,
1: yep.
2: Sweet.
1: Your refractory period must be very impressive.
2: Yeah.
0: Because Greg has made the point many times that he thinks it's silly with straight dudes
1: 100%.
0: About, like, how difficult it is to try to, like, you got to wait for your birthday or some kind of special occasion.
1: Yeah. Right. That's when I become, like, the equivalent of homophobic. I become heterophobic. It's like, it's so silly to me how grown men who are married, they act like early teenagers. Hey, guys. It's a vacation. I think I might get some.
0: Yes.
1: Like, it's rare.
0: But here's
1: like,
0: the thing,
1: okay,
0: Greg.
1: Cool. That would, you know, I would be excited for you if we were, like, in high school. I'd be like, yeah, man, cool.
2: Hell yeah, bro.
0: But Greg, what makes you think that that's the guy's fault? Like, it's the women who are withholding. It's not the guy is going to, like...
2: I think he's making fun of the celebration by the guy.
0: Well, yeah, but the reason we have to celebrate is because all of a sudden, what do they say, wedding cake dries that up?
1: Like, right. And I don't disagree with that by any means.
0: Yeah.
1: But still, it's such a big deal that, hey, if you don't want it to be a big deal, there's room on our team, you know?
4: Also, I think Greg is shaming those men for allowing that condition to develop. They should have put a foot down much earlier and demanded and insisted.
1: Sternly and strictly.
4: And said, no, this is the way it's going to be.
1: This is how marriage is going to be between the two of us.
0: All right, so Seabass had Pride asking these different guys if he can get a BJ. Because we're going to listen to what he's got, and then we'll try to guess whether he got them to accept the offer.
4: Right.
0: All right, so who's the first person?
4: This is Austin, who's in a very... skinny and prideful outfit.
1: Okay, yes.
6: But your shorts are like a fun orange.
7: Oh, fun story. I got these at the Garland when I was go-go dancing, and I just stole them. I mean, kept them as a gift.
8: Yeah, nice.
6: And then your shoes, you have like slides with a little...
7: My mom gave me these on Mother's Day. I love them. They're slides. They're cushionaires.
6: And you're so lean and svelte. How do you keep this...
7: Swimming, folks. You need the water. It burns 8 times as many calories as running per minute.
6: What do you guess your body fat is right now?
7: I have no idea, but it used to be so low that the electrolysis machine at Planet Fitness couldn't read it.
6: Lucky! Do you think I could get a BJ?
1: By the way.
4: Do you know what? I've been complimenting him up and down about his outfit and his lean. He was very lean. Probably like a size 26 weight.
0: But here's the thing. He sounds more like a taker than a giver.
2: He sounds like he's kind of full of himself. He doesn't sound like a super fun
0: guy. It's about him. It's about what he gets. Like, he's dancer. Taking, he's taking
2: like
0: the outfit.
2: He feels that he's better than you, which is a very rare gay.
4: Getting.
1: The go-go dancers, they would be the objects of desire, not the other way around.
0: Yeah, I'm going to say no.
2: Yeah, I'm saying no.
1: So wait, the electrolysis machine couldn't register body fat?
4: Which I didn't even know. I've been to 100 Planet Fitnesses. I've never seen one of those.
0: And it goes, girl!
2: Lucky!
0: No fat girl!
2: I think he thinks he's too good for you.
4: That's okay.
1: You know, I agree. He's going to say no.
0: No. Everybody says no, Jeff.
2: No. And it's a very rare no.
0: All right,
1: right.
0: All right, let's find out.
6: Do you think I could get a BJ?
7: I'm married.
8: Oh. Mm-hmm.
4: in general?
7: Oh, from someone here? Yeah. Oh, I'm sure. Oh, yeah. Wait till like 1 a.m. when they're drunk.
4: Okay, and then what do I do? How do I approach somebody?
7: You know, I don't use Sniffies or Grindr because they steal your data, but maybe just wear something that indicates that's what you're looking for and someone will see it. The hanky coat. Come on, folks. Remember history.
0: Wait.
2: The hanky coat?
4: Code.
0: Code. Isn't that like a handkerchief in the back pocket or something?
4: Right, so Sniffies and Grindr, the apps, obviously.
0: I've never heard of, what is that called? Sniffies?
4: You've heard of Sniffies, as we talked about it on the show before.
0: Mm-hmm. Sniffies?
2: Yeah.
4: It was based
1: it's
4: off...
1: It's a location-based app.
4: Right, mm-hmm. it's like extra Grindr.
0: I know the joke that we make is always like, boy ahoy. Like,
1: oh, yeah.
2: And, I think that defunct.
4: Right, we learned that Sniffies started when a guy was like trying to sell used underwear online, and he realized, hey, there's a lot of gay guys that are into this stuff. let's make this a hookup app.
0: Yeah.
1: So from here on out, for the other contestants, were to assume when you say, can I get a BJ, you mean from them, not
4: yeah. Oh, yes.
1: Because, uh-huh. Like, in the vicinity, yeah.
4: Right. That's always my secondary. Like, well, yeah. Okay, if not from you, then
1: okay.
2: From his eyes are open and he's breathing.
1: Right.
4: And so, he talked about what, like, a color handkerchief in a pocket or whatever, and he kind of explains that here.
7: For those of you who don't remember, or I guess you're like 20, you could wear colors in a different pocket, right or left, to indicate top or bottom for different things you like.
0: Oh.
7: People don't need to be on the apps. Literally just walk around and say what you're looking for. Come on, we're all going to die. Be happy. Do something.
4: I just want to receive a beach. What would the hanky be for that?
7: I think it's blue or navy blue.
3: Usually you could tell by the wedding ring.
7: Good looking to blue.
3: A solid gold band, you know his wife is not doing it at home.
7: Ah.
0: Okay.
1: I've never heard of this.
2: But you're talking about like, like if you're in a gang, you just put a different rag.
0: Well, yeah, it's like smoke signals, Morse code. Yeah. In aviation, we have light signals from the tower if you lose communication. It's you're communicating non-verbal.
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1: Nice. Nothing but LA's alternative rock straight ahead. Looking forward to it.
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0: So Seabass is at Pride. He's talking to these different fellas. And the question is always, at the end, can I get a BJ? Because Greg says it's so easy. You just have to ask.
1: And to be fair, Austin pretty much nailed it on the head. Like, I was in the middle of the afternoon there. If it had been after dark, game on.
2: Oh, yeah.
1: As Austin said right there.
3: Well, there's more options.
0: Yeah, so, game on.
1: Get it.
0: I'm game on.
1: Yeah. This is Tyler. Good. He's got a fun little sash thing going on. Let's talk to him about that.
4: I'm wearing a long purple skirt, and I layered it with 1, 2, 3, 4, 5 scarves tied around and this cute little boho chic belt with some sequins.
5: Nice. So on the back of your body, down by your crack, that's not an actual tattoo?
4: No, I don't have any tattoos. Just something for fun.
5: It says boy toy.
4: Yeah, boy toy.
5: Do you think I could get a BJ?
2: 1,000%.
1: So he's got boy toy. He's got a temporary tattoo that says boy toy on his tramp stamp area.
0: Yeah.
1: He's wearing a skirt and scarves. He has like some kind of facial makeup thing going on.
3: Absolutely. 100%.
2: Yeah.
3: Absolutely.
1: Very twinkish.
3: Yep.
1: I mean, like if Stevie Nicks is reincarnated as a small gay Asian man.
2: Yeah. You might need to be a sugar daddy, but you're 100%.
0: Yeah,
2: going down.
0: Yeah, he's giving service vibes.
3: Yeah.
0: Very generous. I'll say yes.
3: Yes. Mm-hmm.
0: Jeff.
6: Yes.
0: Everybody, yes. All right, let's find out for Tyler.
5: Do you think I could get a BJ?
4: Maybe not today.
5: Like in general?
4: In general, yes.
5: Someone's going to give you a BJ.
4: Yes, I think someone will.
5: Is it because people are just so open and free and giving here?
4: Yes.
0: Yeah, not me, but I do have friends.
4: Not today,
3: but what are you doing tomorrow?
2: Trying hard enough.
3: What were you wearing, Seabass?
1: Yeah. Like there's t-shirts.
3: Just regular.
1: Shorts. Yeah. That would have been shorts on, which, you know, maybe that's
2: you
1: easy
2: had the
1: access.
2: World's most uptight, pride event?
1: Well, again, it was the middle of the afternoon. I think.
0: These are a bunch of tops.
2: I know, dude.
1: I think if it had been late at night, drunker.
3: Maybe.
2: I mean, so I went to Palm Springs Pride, and they had the dude that was, like, straight up giving out sea rags. And like getting beat in the middle of the street in the middle of the day.
1: Well, again, I've been to the Folsom Street Fair where I've witnessed literally 100 public on the middle of San Francisco street orals.
3: Everything.
1: Uh-huh. And war. We interviewed a man with two fists inside
2: of
1: him.
2: Dare I ask, are you not hot enough for these guys?
1: I think that. Now look, I
3: pretty
1: think that's
3: aged out.
1: That's
0: pretty
1: not
0: aged out.
1: That's not a wrong.
2: Are you washed?
0: As Mike the Show Killer pointed out, he's got a little fat.
1: I think that's a fair point. Like these are young hot twinks.
3: Mm-hmm.
1: Now who cares, right? It's just to be
3: with a BMI of 15.
1: Yeah, exactly. Yeah.
7: No. Do you think that you appeared like an outsider though, because you weren't dressed to the part? You were just in a T-shirt at a pride event.
1: For sure, yes.
0: So we should have known. He kind of tipped us off at the beginning of this. I said, well, would you have to accept? And he said, well, absolutely. And so
1: that's not that was the rules that Greg's.
3: Yeah, I said that you actually have to go.
1: Yeah, I'm saying absolutely because that's what Greg told me.
3: This is what I've been missing
2: so far. Very disappointing.
0: All right. Well, we got one more person
3: holding out hope.
0: It's Seabass at Pride talking to the fellas down there at Pride and asking the question. Well, a few questions. And then can I get a BJ? Who is this?
1: This is a man with a very gay name, Jazzier.
0: Jazzier? Jazzier. All right, here we go.
8: My look is black and white, but like with an exemplification on my face.
5: Black and white boots, a black tights. And what would you get? Like a white sort of
8: light bloomer,
5: and then some belts and some things and danglies and all kinds of stuff. And now Affliction, make it a comeback.
8: Yes, it is, obviously. Streetwear is obviously making a huge comeback. A lot of pieces are functional.
5: And what says functional more than an Affliction crop top, right?
8: That's what I'm saying. I love a crop. Okay.
5: But do you think that I could get a BJ?
0: Huh.
3: Yeah, on that note.
2: I like how he...
1: So yeah, crop top. He was wearing like wedding dress style bloomers over black fishnet stockings.
2: Yeah, and he's talking about fashion. Like this is my piece.
1: And he had white and blood colored face paint.
0: I think three strikes, he's out.
2: Man,
1: again, also young and thin.
0: Yeah,
2: I'm gonna be so disappointed in you if he says no.
3: Sounded kind of stuck up.
1: But
2: no, he sounds cooler.
1: Mega gay.
7: He maybe didn't sound that drunk.
2: Oh, really?
3: Way too sober.
2: Yeah.
1: There was a gay gentleman with his buddy stumbling, and they wouldn't talk to me though. So I was like, "There's anyone." No, we're not talking to you.
3: You know what? I'm gonna hold out hope and say yes.
1: All right.
3: He said yes, sure.
1: His name is Jazzier.
3: Right.
2: No.
7: No.
0: Yeah, that's true. The name says yes.
3: Yeah.
0: But the vibe, yeah. The vibe to me is saying
3: I like
0: no.
3: Going against the grain and gambling.
2: This guy's too cool for you.
3: You've got nothing at stake here. Just say yes.
0: So you like going in the outdoors, is what you're saying?
3: Sure.
0: Against the grain?
3: Sure.
0: Okay. Sammy, you said no?
7: Nope.
0: All right. Let's see. Jazeer. Let's see if we got a taker.
5: Do you think that I could get a BJ?
8: I think you could. If you really try for it, you could.
5: What would work either on you or from you?
8: Acknowledging me as a person, probably.
5: Yeah. I see you, and I feel that you are seen.
8: Thank you. As are you.
1: Oh.
6: Thank you.
1: So was that a non-answer? He didn't even entertain it. I tried to double down, like, well, we'll work on you.
2: Yeah.
1: I gave him what he wanted.
3: They all had the same answer, like, yeah, you could.
0: You could.
3: But I'm not ready to go behind this tree right now with you.
1: Yeah. I think I need to go
2: later in the evening.
1: Later in the evening / go to like the hardcore gay parts of San Francisco, and there's just old dudes willing to do anything there.
0: Yeah. Well, Greg, this just proves it's not as easy as you say it is.
3: I guess not.
1: Well, I think beggars can't be choosers.
3: What if the Pride Month is not over? What if you try again, and I get to dress you?
1: Oh, what would be my, again, not like a formal dress. I'm out at a fair, on the street fair.
3: Right.
1: What would be my dress that would be appropriate /seductive?
3: To steal from Jazeer, I'm picturing like shorter shorts, not like straight bro shorts.
0: Right. But like Reno 911 kind of shorts.
3: Yeah. Kind of like running shorts almost.
1: Yeah,
3: like the kind
1: dolphin.
3: Yeah. Like a dolphin. There you go. Dolphin shorts. Yeah. And
0: dolphin. What are those?
1: How 70s about, running shorts.
3: Yeah, they kind of come up on the sides.
1: Nice high cut, yeah.
3: Yeah, like, and then how about what Jazeer just mentioned, a crop top?
2: Yeah.
3: That would be hilarious.
1: I mean,
3: couple accessories,
1: Greg,
3: maybe like a cuff around your wrist.
1: Do we want hilarious or do we want sensual?
3: I don't even think crop top would be hilarious. Crop top, gay dudes like crop top, so.
9: Hi, baby girl.
3: You know? who doesn't want to see?
1: Like a sleeveless t-shirt.
3: Yeah, something like that.
1: Okay. Well,
3: like something, not over the top, because you don't want, it would be too obvious. But yes, something more just fitting.
2: Dude, our friend Ronnie in the office could dress him.
3: There you go.
7: For sure.
0: Ronnie?
2: Yeah.
7: Yes.
1: Is this gay Ronnie?
2: Yeah, yes. Ronnie. Dude.
0: Is there another?
1: I don't know.
0: Are there Ronnies around the office?
2: Ronnie will dress you. And
0: Ronnie floats to work.
2: Yeah, you'll get 100%.
7: Oh yeah, the way he dresses for festivals and his fishnets and everything.
2: His pieces are off the
3: fashionista.
2: Chain.
3: Yeah.
2: Yeah.
1: All right, I have to find whatever's Pride parade's going on this weekend and fly there. And
3: yeah.
0: 877-44 Woody. Sorry, I know you're not used to striking out, Seabass.
1: Well, you know, I'm 1,000% hetero, so they probably sense that.
0: What is your clothes rate, would you say, like, on average with chicks?
1: Clothes rate? So, like, if we've gone on a date and we...
2: Yeah.
1: Okay.
0: Like, for the time, let's just say, like, you've started conversating with a female.
1: Conversating.
0: Yeah, be like, you know, like on a text or through these apps or whatever.
2: Nah, I say date.
1: Yeah, because...
0: Oh, dates?
1: Because the flake rate on just texting is insanely high. On a date, it's...
0: And what constitutes, like, we're talking about at least mouth party, right?
1: Oh, yeah.
2: Sure.
1: Third base or somebody's finishing something.
0: Okay.
1: It's 80%.
0: 80% is your close rate? Wow, pretty good.
1: I had one recently that was not a close.
2: Yeah. Whoa, dude. What's going on,
0: what happened?
2: Man?
1: Well, it was just... I never
2: no clothes.
1: I never called her back.
2: None of these guys want you. What's happening?
0: Yeah,
2: no,
0: dude.
1: I hooked up recently.
2: Is it a rough patch?
1: I'm not hooking up. Let me say that right now.
0: Yeah,
1: people.
0: All right. Let's make that clear.
1: let's be for real.
0: All right, more Woody shows next. Hang on.
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11: 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The Woody Show will be right back.

0: 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Thanks. 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
1: Man, Seabass not used to striking out. You know, not like that.
2: Shocking.
3: Yeah, I know, right?
4: It is surprising.
1: Yeah.
3: Yikes! Is the fall off happening?
1: You know, I don't know. Yeah.
3: Are you watching?
1: Because you know they typically don't go for older dudes. Like if they're gonna age in any kind of direction, they'll age down. You know,
2: right?
4: Yeah.
1: They'll shoot for the younger bucks.
5: That being said, when you see gays out, you definitely see those pairs of like an older Greg type.
4: Absolutely.
5: With some,
2: well.
5: Little twink.
1: Yeah, but it's not the older Greg type looking for somebody older than him.
4: No.
3: Ew.
1: Yeah, like, I think you're always aging down, right?
4: Yeah, I am, personally.
1: Yeah.
4: But there's definitely a big sector that likes them a lot older.
1: Well, see, that's kind of like the Morgan, approach.
4: It is.
1: Morgan's looking for old balls.
5: Yeah.
2: Well, she likes
1: dudes like 50 plus.
4: Oh, yeah.
5: She's been with the guys in their 20s and 30s, and they were all losers. And
1: yeah.
5: She learned a lesson.
1: Yeah. But it's okay, Seabass. Welcome to what it's like for most of us.
5: Well, also, I get these guys are all promiscuous and so on and so forth, but it's generally not like the thing to do when someone has a microphone in your face saying, yeah, I'll give you one right now. Let's go for it.
1: Like, whatever makes you feel better about all the rejection, I guess.
2: Yeah, because people have offered you before, but they were pretty drunk.
1: Yeah.
5: Right, drunk, or like I'll be talking to one of those people.
1: One of them?
5: One of them types.
4: One of those people.
5: And behind me, I'll feel like a little tickle on the rear.
1: Oh,
5: yeah. They're giving signals.
1: Question on the text wants to know, what's the name of the pill Greg and I think Tony the Whipping Boy tried that increases ejaculation size?
5: It alleges to do that.
4: It alleges. It worked for Tony.
1: Tony swears by it.
4: Right.
1: And
4: he said it was like borderline scary how much it worked.
1: Which is what got Greg all excited. At one point, we were all going to this restaurant. There was like a supplement store that was like right kind of close by to this restaurant. We'd pass it on a regular occasion. They had one of those little like tent signs out front about like the specials and whatever things that they were offering. Like 25% off, blah, blah, blah, blah. And they kept advertising this one product called Ejaculoid.
4: Ejaculoid.
5: What does that do?
1: We looked it up and they still sell it.
4: Yeah.
1: It's called Ejaculoid.
5: Yeah, I bought it.
4: It's a little capsule.
1: Not Ejaculoid, Ejaculoid.
4: Right.
2: God, that's such a great name.
1: Yeah, look it up. It's still out there. And it's supposed to increase the volume of your delivery.
4: Correct.
5: And we said, well, number one, why would a guy care?
4: Because it's fun.
2: What's the point?
1: Yeah.
4: It's fun to see it. All right, gotta stop.
5: It's fun to see the fruits of your labor.
4: Procure something that's noteworthy.
1: Yeah. Like, is that from, like, your own production or when somebody else's produces based on your work?
4: What
1: a good job
4: selfishly,
1: I did.
4: Selfishly, my.
1: Your
4: I
1: own?
4: I would want that.
1: Like, you want the impressive production.
3: Which,
4: maybe,
3: look at that.
4: Maybe that's why it didn't work, because there's not much to improve on in that.
1: Yeah. Oh, I see. Yeah. I see. Wow.
2: For it.
1: Yeah. Jeez.

0: Show.
1: Well, we were talking about that news anchor who signed off in Quad Cities.
2: So emotional.
1: Yeah,
3: he was weepy.
1: He was, he's going to make some man very happy someday.
3: Indeed.
1: Yeah, and then Jenna will have to be down for somebody else.
2: Yeah.
1: But he was, you know, he was shouting out his wife, Jenna, his co-anchor on the news, and talking about, like, what a down lady she is.
4: And you don't have Jenna in your life.
1: Yeah.
4: I suggest you find one, because she makes dreams come true in every way another human can.
1: And we said, "Wow, what a good woman this Jenna is."
5: He sounds like the NBC Page guy.
1: Oh, Kenneth.
5: Yeah, he sounds like Kenneth.
1: Yeah, from 30 Rock.
5: Yeah.
1: Anyway, it reminded me, we got this email. I'm gonna leave her name out just in case.
3: Okay.
1: But tell me, what a down wife this is, Greg.
2: All right.
1: Hoy, Woody Show.
2: Hoy.
1: So this is, the question is, my husband gay?
3: Oh.
2: Is my husband gay?
1: Is my husband gay? Email at thewoodyshow.com. All right, so I told him to go find a woman to bang so we could spice up our sex life.
5: Sweet.
1: Like, he'll have sex with her first, and then at a different encounter, I can join. But he told me, quote, "I can't have sex without having a connection first, or I can't get erect."
2: Yes.
5: Gay.
1: Yeah. I thought men would bang literally anything. Is he gay or is he just a bitch?
3: Oh, my God.
1: All I wanted was an effing threesome, and now he's all in his feelings about this girl he's talking to.
3: Damn, girl.
1: He still banged her after connecting with her for like a effing 5-hour conversation.
5: Oh, God.
1: She sounds like a dude the way that she talks, right?
3: Yeah.
2: Yes.
1: Yeah. She goes, like, bro, just put it in and tell me how it went. I don't care about the conversation you had with her.
5: Mm-hmm.
1: Now I'm all pissed because he likes her now, and I'm just here. So I'm bummed out because I really wanted a threesome. Now I got to go pay for a service that offers that, and I really wanted to bang a hot girl with my husband. P.S. I'm not super Hain. I give myself like a 5 for a 32-year-old. Okay. Morgan, rate me or do me. All right, here, let's get Morgan in here. Hold on, let's get Morgan, come on in.
3: Morgan could undercut.
1: I like how she says, I'm not super Hain. Yeah.
2: Right, that's great.
1: Yeah,
2: right.
1: Because that's
3: they could just hire Morgan to do it.
1: Yeah.
6: I understand it's average, but it's
5: to recap, so her husband is like hooking up with a chick now, but now won't let him in.
1: Because he was told by her, hey, go find some chick.
3: Yeah.
1: You hook up with her first, tell me about it. Kind of like, what's the, is it?
3: Nikki Glaser?
1: Nikki Glaser.
5: But you got to the point where it said that the husband did hook up with the chick, but
1: he
5: now
1: but
5: the,
1: not
5: the
1: before
5: wife
1: having,
5: is not let in on it.
1: But not before having a 5-hour conversation to, quote, connect first.
2: Right.
3: Yeah, or you can't.
1: Which is not what she wanted.
3: Or
1: she
3: can't perform.
1: She didn't want him, like, emotionally connecting with anybody. Like, she said, hey, go find some hot chick that, you know, you make sure that, like, take her for a test ride.
3: Yeah, do a quick and dirty.
1: And then then bring her in so that, because she wants to experience the threesome. But he's either gay or being a little bitch about it, I guess.
2: She talks about him like he's her frat bro, you know?
1: Yeah, I don't know. All right, so, P.S., I'm not super Hain. I give myself, like, a 5 for being a 32-year-old. Morgan, rate me or do me? All right, so here's...
3: Damn, girl.
1: Let's see. Oh, wait, hold on. That cut off. Here's her picture.
7: Yeah, and she's
1: what do you
7: right.
1: think?
7: She's not Hain at all.
1: That's her.
7: I'd give her, like, a 7.
3: She's cute.
1: Okay.
7: She's cute.
1: Mm-hmm. Yeah.
2: Yeah, more than a 5.
3: Yeah, she's adorable.
7: Looks like she has a nice body.
1: For a chick who's looking for something like this, I would expect, because you always see, like, swingers and stuff.
5: Mm-hmm.
1: Like, swingers are always gross. Typically, like, you all hear about that.
6: That's true. On a swinger scale, she's an 8.
1: What's that?
6: Yeah. On a swinger scale, she's an 8.
1: Oh, yeah, on a swinger scale, for sure. Compared to the other swingers I've seen.
3: Yeah.
2: So what are you going with,
1: I'm sure, by the way, before any of you hot swingers start texting in, I'm sure they exist. I'm sure there are, like, some super hot swingers. But you know, on average, when you go to these swinging events and you see, okay. What do you think? So you give her a
7: 7, and I need
1: 7.
7: A girl for a threesome. So,
6: nice.
7: I mean, hit me up.
1: You do?
7: Yeah.
1: Oh, I didn't know you were in the market.
3: Wait, wait, wait. Wait,
1: wait.
3: That means that you already, you and somebody else.
7: Yeah.
3: And now who's requesting the threesome?
7: Does it matter?
1: Yeah.
3: Oh, him.
1: Kinda.
6: Yeah, this is not shocking.
3: Okay.
7: Yeah, it's not shocking at all.
6: No, because of this guy.
7: But no, she's super
1: Is it
7: cute.
1: Possible that you're being taken advantage of?
6: Yeah, that's what it sounds like.
7: How?
1: Because I don't, like, you're too... I don't know, you're kind of, what's the word I'm looking for? Like,
2: accommodating?
1: Like, super thirsty.
7: I'm thirsty? I mean,
1: yeah.
7: How am I thirsty?
1: Well, no, because like,
7: I'm a willing participant.
1: The guy is picking up that you're willing to do anything Yeah. Right. And so he's like taking advantage of that. I'm throwing it out there as a person who cares about you as a person. If you're down and you like, you can do whatever you want. You're a grown ass woman.
7: I also don't think you guys know the whole situation. There are things I've said no to, so it's not like I'm down for anything.
1: We don't. I'm asking. Hey.
3: Again, like he said, he cares about you and wants to make sure you're not being taken advantage of.
5: I think there's free will.
7: Yeah, I'm just asking. 100%.
1: That's great.
3: And I think Morgan would be down for that. I don't think this is like against her moral code to have a threesome.
1: Really?
3: No,
7: clearly not. At all. I wish I would have had one by now, honestly.
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1: All right. Well, you know what? We can give each contestant a choice. Mm. Because I have a bunch of sex toys, too, that could easily be fireworks.
2: Oh.
1: So,
3: okay.
1: You can either choose firework or sex toy or firework or adult movie.
2: Okay.
4: Oh,
1: yeah. For your particular round. Whatever you feel more confident. I mean, I want you to win.
2: Right.
3: Mm-hmm.
1: 877-44-WOODY. Let's say hi to Valerie. Hey, Valerie.
5: Hoy.
6: Hey. Hello, my beautiful wood sir.
1: Hoy.
5: Aww.
1: All right. Well, Valerie, we're going to play a game here. Now, do you want to do firework or sex toy or firework or porno movie?
6: Firework or porno movie.
1: All nice. Right. Firework or porno movie. Crumb snatcher. Crumb snatcher.
6: Okay.
1: You got to get 2 out of 3 right. Crumb snatcher. Is that a firework or is that a porno?
6: Oh, my gosh. I'm going to go with crumb snatcher. Let's go with porno.
1: That is a porno.
5: Yeah.
1: All right.
6: Yeah!
1: Next one, and you got it. That's the thing, guys. You got to give us your answers quickly because we know what you're doing.
2: Yeah.
1: All right, nightlights. Nightlights. Is that a firework or a porno?
6: Nightlights is a firework.
1: That's a firework.
5: Wow,
1: yeah. She did
2: good
1: it.
2: Job.
1: You did it. Congratulations, easy. You made quick work of that, Valerie. Hang on 1 second. We'll get all of your information.
4: She pretended she never watched Crumb Snatcher.
2: I mean, maybe
4: please.
2: Crumb Snatcher.
1: Yeah. Let's say hi to Patty. Hey, Patty.
3: Patty.
7: Hey, Woody.
1: Hi. All right, so do you want to do firework or porno or firework or sex toy? Which one do you feel more confident on?
7: Firework and porno.
1: Firework or porno. All right. Let's see. How about guilty pleasure? Is that a firework or a porno?
7: I'm going to say a porno.
1: That is a firework.
2: Really?
1: Yeah.
4: I would have gone porno.
1: Yeah, that's all right. Happy-go-lucky. Happy-go-lucky. Is that a firework or a porno?
7: God. I'm going to say a porno. I'm going to say a porno.
1: That is a porno.
2: Nice.
4: Awesome.
2: Okay.
1: Yeah. All right.
3: Sweet.
1: All right. Make or break on this one. Night Circus.
2: Oh.
1: Night Circus. Is that the name of a firework or the name of a porno?
7: No. God. Night Circus.
1: Night Circus.
7: Jeez, it could be either one.
1: It could.
7: I'm going to say,
1: the game.
7: I'm going to limb. I'm going to go porno.
1: That is a firework.
2: Oh,
8: no.
1: All right. Sorry about that, Patty, but thank you for listening to The Woody Show. I appreciate you. Let's say hi to Robert.
5: Robbie.
1: Robbie,
9: what up, Woody Show?
1: Robbie!
5: Robbie!
9: Hey, how are you guys?
1: We're doing great. All right, you ready to play? Do you want to do firework or porno or firework or sex toy?
9: Firework or porno.
1: Everybody likes firework
5: so
1: or porno.
3: Yeah.
1: All right, next one up. Random action. Random action. Is that a firework or a porno?
9: That's porno.
1: That is a firework.
2: Not so easy.
1: I've used that one, too.
2: Really?
1: It's cool. Yeah.
5: Really?
1: Yeah, it's cool. Next one, After Hours. Is that a firework or a porno?
9: Porno.
1: That is a porno.
5: Yeah.
1: Firework or porno? Miami Spice. Miami Spice. Is that a firework or a porno?
9: It has to be a porno.
1: That is a firework.
2: Oh, I would have got that wrong, too.
8: No.
1: I don't know. All right, man. Appreciate you. Thank you.
2: Bye.
3: Damn.
9: Thank you, Ben.
1: I got to keep track of all these titles.
2: Like,
1: thank you, Rob A.
2: I thought this game would be a lot easier.
1: Well, that's the whole point.
2: Yeah.
1: Hard to tell. Kathy.
10: Hi.
1: Hey, girl. All right. Do you want to do a firework or porno or firework or sex toy?
11: Let's change it up and try sex toy.
2: Yes. All right.
5: There we go. Up.
3: Change
1: I
3: it
1: like
3: up.
1: Your spirit. let's see here. Is it a firework or is it a sex toy? Emperor's sword.
11: Firework.
1: That is a sex toy.
2: I gotta see this thing.
1: Emperor's sword.
4: That was painful.
1: Sex toy, yeah. All right, how about this one? Festival balls. Festival balls. Is that a firework or a sex toy?
11: Let's try firework again.
1: That is a firework.
5: Oh, nice.
11: Yeah.
1: Yeah. All right. Let's see. How about double delight?
2: Oh.
1: Double delight. Is that a firework or a sex toy?
11: That's a sex toy.
1: That is a sex toy.
3: Sweet.
11: Yes.
2: Done.
5: Good job.
1: Double delight. Make a note of that. All right, Kathy, hang on 1 second. We'll get all your information. Let's get one more person. Let's see. Let's say hi to Leah. Hey, Leah.
4: Leah.
2: Yeah.
1: All right, do you want to do a firework or sex toy or firework or porno?
0: Let's do firework or sex toy.
1: Firework or sex toy. All right, how about All-American Whopper? All-American Whopper. Is that the name of a firework or a sex toy?
0: Firework?
1: That is a sex toy.
3: Really?
2: I got it.
1: Yeah. How about this one? Italian Snow Cone.
3: All right.
1: Italian Snow Cone. Is that the name of a firework or a sex toy?
0: Sex toy.
1: That is a firework.
2: In case you're wondering, you can get the All-American Whopper on Amazon.
1: You can?
2: Apparently, yeah.
1: What is it?
2: It has
1: Describe it carefully.
2: It's a big, big schlong.
1: Yeah.
2: Girthy. And it comes with a separate remote that looks like it's from the 80s.
1: Okay. It's got like veins and stuff on it.
2: Does it.
8: Unfortunately.
1: All right, Leah, thank you.
3: Share a link already.
0: Jeez. Thank you so much, guys. Okay.
4: Is it on Prime?
2: Yeah. You can get it today.
1: All right. Let's just try one in the room.
4: Okay.
1: All right, Gina.
2: Yeah.
1: Mega banger. Firework or sex toy? Mega banger.
2: I'm going to say firework.
1: That is a firework.
4: Yeah.
1: All right, Greg.
4: Uh-huh.
1: Firework or sex toy? Optimum power. Optimum power.
4: Firework.
1: That is a sex toy.
3: Ah, damn it.
1: Menace.
3: Yes.
1: Big and bad. Big and bad. Firework or sex toy?
3: I'm going to say sex toy.
1: That is a firework.
3: Oh, damn it.
1: And one more for Jeff G. Jeff G, Terminator.
2: Oh.
8: Sex toy.
1: That is a firework. Yeah. That's
2: you don't want to terminate it.
1: That's how you play that dumbass contest, guys.

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2: Jose Alvarado reportedly intends to sign a new 3-year, $14 million-plus deal to return to the Knicks. Meanwhile, the Thunder will reportedly sign Isaiah Hartenstein to a new 3-year deal. NFL news, the Jags and tight end Brenton Strange agree to a 3-year extension worth up to $48 million, $25 million guaranteed. The CFL has now closed the door on Brandon Sorsby after the NFL said no. I'm Trey Bender.
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9: 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The man accused of starting the deadly Palisades fire is set to be retried on October 19th after jurors deadlocked 10-2 in favor of acquittal. A Ventura County judge has found a 16-year-old guilty of first-degree murder in the beating death of a 67-year-old man outside an Oxnard church. Los Angeles is hosting free World Cup watch parties today at parks across the city, including South LA, Venice, and North Hollywood.
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10: 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Big 3 All-Star Dwight Howard and the LA Riot take on Greg Monroe and the Dallas Power. Then in another clash of undefeated

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0: The average American man now carries about 28% body fat.
1: I believe it.
0: The average woman is around 40%.
2: Whoa. I believe that too.
0: And those body fat percentages now make us officially fatter than pigs.
3: We did it!
0: We did it!
4: Yay. Oh my God.
0: Finally. Wow.
2: Well
0: the
2: deserved.
0: Average pig is between 15 and 25% body
4: That's
0: fat.
4: That's it?
2: Delicious.
0: So why are we so fat? This is the oh really part. Mm. Ultra-processed food and sitting around too much. Mm-hmm. Those are the big ones. It's led to, you know, chronic health conditions, a rise in those, higher medical bills. What's the answer? Eating healthier food and moving.
5: Oh, really? Where was this information?
4: Thanks for keeping that from us.
6: Well, the good thing is that as we are getting larger, people are wearing less and less clothes. So that's a real smart move.
0: Well, that's because when you're fat, we get hot. Us fatties, we get hot.
1: My argument is, though, as a former fat guy that's less fat, like, dude, like, there's no reason to be fat anymore. So why is this still happening?
6: I think it's
1: just pure laziness.
6: Yeah.
1: It's pure, it's just straight
0: up. Or you can't afford
2: it's
0: the.
2: It's not free.
0: But, yeah,
2: dude,
0: the medications are not cheap.
1: I know it's getting cheaper and cheaper by the day.
0: It is, but it's not quite there yet. When you're like living paycheck to paycheck.
1: Hold on. And then you do the mathematics on how much you're spending on food versus how much it would cost to get these drugs. The math works out. Like, for sure.
6: Fair point, Menace, but let's not remember, we are not just fat, we are also lazy and stupid.
1: Okay.
6: Because we're combining all these things together into this.
1: Yeah,
6: this
1: because,
6: group.
1: Like, dude, like, fast food is not cheap anymore.
6: Oh, so true.
1: It's not. Like, no. I just had a meal the other day for two. It was, like, $33.
0: Like, you personally ate for two?
6: I get it.
1: Yeah, that's what I did. But, no, like, it just, like, the math just makes sense. You're spending... way more on food and staying fat versus just like getting something that could help you and become skinnier. And then you also, you can get by on the amount of food that you're eating. It's just crazy that people are not making the effort to make this happen.
6: You're not wrong.
1: Being fat, it's just pure laziness
6: and stupidity.
1: And I know
6: stupidity,
1: which I am fat and stupid, but like I figured it out.
2: And even I
1: figured it out. Like, you can figure it out. Just don't be lazy.
0: A good point. Less fat. Like, that's the one thing when people, and you lose a decent amount of weight, you go, well, when I was fat. No, dude, you're still
4: less.
0: Fat.
4: Yeah.
0: Like, you just, like, we're less fat. You know what I mean?
2: Yeah.
0: You've lost
2: real.
0: Some weight. Like, so stop talking as a, quote, skinny person. Not you. Mm-hmm. I'm not talking about you, Menace. I'm saying you see a lot of that. Like, people that, like, they were 400 pounds. They lost 50. They're still 350 pounds at 5.5 feet tall.
2: We're still happy for them.
0: Yeah, you know what I mean?
2: Good.
4: Like,
2: it's
4: going in the right direction.
0: It's good, but like, don't sit there and preach to me as if you're someone who's like lean and fit and has all the answers.
2: And I don't know if you follow any of these trainers or any of these dudes, but I used to follow a bunch of them, women, men, and there's nobody who hates fat people more than somebody who used to be fat. Have you noticed? Like, I was a pig. I'm like, okay, calm down.
6: I think Jillian Michaels used to be fat. Like,
2: there you go.
6: As a teenager, and she talk about somebody who's militant.
2: There you go.
4: Go back to being jolly. Is percentage of body fat and BMI the same thing?
6: No,
4: it's not.
6: No. However, they are highly correlated. People use the technically Michael Jordan was overweight. Yeah, you're not Michael Jordan. Unless you're carrying a large amount of muscle, it's pretty much the equivalent ratio, essentially.
4: And then how accurate are those machines that you just hold with your hands to tell you your BMI?
6: The resistance machines? That's a good question. I think the standard today is called a DEXA. It's like a little basically mini MRI almost.
4: Yeah.
6: So yeah, you really want to do one of those. That'll tell you actual.
2: What about the little pinchers they used to do in gym class?
6: Good estimate, but not accurate.
0: I saw an Instagram ad the other day for like a wristband thing I can wear.
2: Ooh. Oh, yeah?
0: It'll give me all kind of information.
4: Really?
0: Yeah, I don't know what it is. Although the Oura Ring works really well for the stuff that it measures.
2: You love that.
0: Yeah, for that kind of stuff. But I'm saying I don't know if like just having this bracelet around my wrist can tell me like all my body fat percentage and
2: I don't know how
0: my hydration level and
4: that's weird.
0: And all these things. Well, this employee of Crumble Cookies has gone viral online because he spoke out about a conversation that he had with one of the customers. Which was not Greg, because Greg does not like Crumble Cookies.
4: I do not. Overrated garbage that looks like it was decorated by a blind toddler.
6: Who's slow and has a learning disability?
0: So the customer came into the store wanting one of the new dirty sodas that are all the rage.
2: Oh, are they?
6: 8,000 calories.
0: Yeah, dirty sodas that Crumble offers. They sell them there at Crumble. but the employee gave them a warning about how much sugar was in those drinks. Now, I agree with, man, when you are a Crumbl employee, you don't remind people of the nutritional value of stuff. Like, how many calories, how many grams of sugar. Yeah, you keep that stuff to yourself. You're there to sell cookies
2: that's bad business.
0: And dirty sodas. Yeah. But anyway, here's what this gentleman had to say.
3: Hi, everyone. I'm a Crumbl employee, and we've started to have customers come in every day or multiple times a day for these new dirty sodas that have 148 grams of sugar in them.
0: Hey, girl.
2: Yeah, girl. Yeah.
3: One time I said to one of the customers, like, there's 148 grams of sugar, and then I got in trouble because I'm not really supposed to point that out. And then they were like, well, you know, normally I drink 10 cans of Coke a day, so isn't that the same thing? And I said, well, yeah. And I said, so you're replacing your Coke with the dirty sodas? And they're like, no, I just drink the 10 cans of Coke, and then I also get the dirty soda. Oh, and they also usually get a box of 6 cookies to go with their drink.
0: Yeah, well, that's for later. Yeah, okay. It's like you're going to eat them right now.
6: Let's
0: could be for later.
6: This conversation actually happened, but to that point, I mean, I could see that giant fatty doing that.
0: Yeah. Absolutely.
1: Mm-hmm. Yeah.
4: And if I'm a Crumbl cookie guy, I'm not saying anything.
0: Crumbl cookies have between 35 and 85 grams of sugar in each cookie.
2: 85?
4: Wow. You'd never know. They're so bland.
0: And if you have like a dirty soda on top of that.
6: Sody.
0: Yeah. The employee says that he's been giving a warning about telling customers about the sugar levels and that he is to keep his mouth closed from now.
2: I mean, what are you doing? Working at the wrong place. Yeah. He shouldn't be there.
0: Yeah.
1: If you're just offering that judgy. Up.
0: That's like, you know. That's like the vegan who takes the job at the Outback Steakhouse and then complains about, you know
4: totally.
0: What I mean?
2: You know this isn't responsibly curated.
0: Like, yeah, like if you care about that kind of stuff, you don't work at Crumbl Cookie.
2: Yeah.
4: Do you know where you are?
0: Yeah. Like if you're like a hardcore, like, you know, abortion fan, you know?
2: Fan. Everyone's such a fan.
0: Like you don't work at the Catholic hospital that doesn't cover your birth control and cover, you know, certain things.
2: And if you keep that to yourself.
7: Right.
0: Because then there's been the stories where people then turn around, they try to sue them because they don't cover those things. Like, well, no, you know who you went to go work for, right?
2: Yeah.
0: Like, you can't sue Outback because you're a vegan and they have meat offerings around you when they know that you're a vegan. Like,
2: what building do you think you walked into?
0: Right.
2: Although some of these dirty stores look good.
0: Something, 877-44-WOODY. Text over to 22987. We got some more Woody Show for you next time.
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0: All right, well, we have a contest set up. And this contest will involve Menace and Dumbass Tyler. We're calling it the Footlong Bromance, because we all know how much they love each other.
2: Yeah. That's true. They're bros.
0: Yeah. Mm-hmm. This contest was an idea that Jeff and I were just kind of talking about and laughing about. And so the way it's going to work is we've got these big, long, foot-long hot dogs. Mm-hmm. And they have been cooked. In fact, Jeff grilled them yesterday.
2: Oh, yeah. They're good.
11: Just for you.
0: Well, and his son. His son ate two of the props for the game, so he had to make up another one. Anyway, so it's did you guys ever see Lady and the Tramp?
11: Yes.
0: Okay.
1: So I was afraid you were gonna say this.
0: So you guys each start with one end of the wiener in your mouth, right? So you on one end, you on the other one. Now there's trivia involved. So and who's gonna go first?
11: We're asking Tyler questions for Menace.
0: Okay, so Menace, you will be answering the questions. Okay, for the questions that you get wrong, you got to take a bite and then put the wiener back in your mouth. So the idea is to not kiss.
2: Yeah, that's the goal.
0: Yeah,
2: not kiss.
0: Yeah, you're not gonna kiss.
4: Right.
0: That's the idea. So you want to get the questions right.
4: Yeah, unless you want to kiss.
2: Yeah.
0: Unless you want to kiss, then just
1: I don't want to kiss.
2: Then we all win.
1: God.
2: You seem so
1: I wish you would have talked to me 30 seconds before we went on the mic.
0: Why? Is it? So it's not hard.
1: I wish there was another variation. I would do this any other day of the week, but today.
0: Why?
1: Why? I want to know if I want to put somebody on blast right now.
0: Huh?
2: I'm dying.
1: Can you do the break real quick? And then I'll let you see.
4: Q girl from Ipanema.
0: Yeah. Let's get on time.
1: Yeah.
4: Who are you putting on blast?
1: We'll find out.
2: Oscar Mayer?
1: No.
0: Hold on one second. Guys, we'll be one.

0: You know what I'm saying?
1: Then just don't kiss.
2: Yeah, that's the goal.
3: Just say it, right? I mean, he could say it, right?
4: I mean,
0: Tyler,
4: it's up to
0: Tyler.
4: I have a little scab on my lip because I bit my lip. That's all it is. I bit my lip.
0: I would do this any other day of the week. I'd be 1,000% down. It would not bug me. But he has a visible...
3: It
2: doesn't look like
0: it. I saw it for the past couple of days.
4: Well, yeah, it takes a minute to heal, dude.
0: Yeah, I get it.
2: Yeah, then, like you said, just don't kiss.
1: Just don't kiss.
0: Okay, then you do it, Gina.
2: Okay.
1: Well, how about this? How do you in a situation of intimacy protect yourself?
3: Dental doom.
0: Okay.
1: Right? Yeah, we have a plastic bag.
2: Oh.
1: So, and that's enough to create a barrier for
0: now we're thinking.
1: See, and this is what I love problem solving stuff.
4: All right, so this is
0: there we go.
2: Jesus Christ.
4: All right, so yeah,
3: you got a whole foot worth of hot dog to get wrong.
2: Yeah,
1: yeah. So that way,
0: cool. I just want to protect myself. That's all.
1: I understand. So that way, like here, so you'll take your end of the hot dog, put it into the bag,
2: stick it through the bag. That way,
1: there's like a dental dam.
4: In front of your
1: big stupid face.
0: All right.
4: Oh, thank
0: got
4: you.
0: It. Easy.
1: Yeah, you got it, Jeff.
4: Yep.
1: Okay. We're not setting you up to fail.
0: No.
1: In fact.
0: Again,
1: the questions. So, in other words, the questions that that Menace has to answer are questions that Tyler wrote for Menace as his bro, as his friend. Going, these are things that Menace does know a lot about or should know a lot about.
3: Oh. There you go.
2: That might be too big of a hole.
0: What's that?
2: Too big.
1: Well, that's plenty.
3: That's good.
0: Yeah, it's way too plenty.
2: That's way too big.
0: Oh, I can fit my head through this hole.
1: Damn, Jeff.
2: Just a slit. A slit. Don't make an opening. Just make a slit.
3: I like how he's doing mouth shape.
2: I know. What are you doing, like a clown stencil?
0: What is this?
4: Yeah, here, hold on. What'd you say?
2: Just make a slit.
5: I said it looks like he has a fat tongue, so I made it a big opening.
4: I used to. See, that right there is plenty to get
2: there.
0: There we go.
2: All right. Here's your dental dam.
0: We're fixing it.
5: Sorry, Miller.
4: Yeah, troubleshooting live. This is great.
2: All right,
1: hey, dude, live radio. This is how it goes, right?
0: Now I need the wiener. Okay.
1: Yeah. All right. So now you got to keep to answer when you answer the question. Like part of the fun for the audio is that the wiener's still in your mouth.
0: Okay.
1: All right. So the wiener's gonna stay in your mouth.
0: Okay.
1: No. He gets the dental dam on his side, Menace.
0: Yeah.
3: Well, it's halfway. Whatever.
0: Yeah.
1: There we go. All right.
2: Put
1: so
2: it in the middle.
1: Yeah.
2: That's good idea.
1: There we go. All right. Now Tyler, join in on your end.
0: Okay.
1: Okay. Now you got to be facing each other.
0: Yeah.
1: Yeah. We'll move the microphone.
0: Okay.
1: Yeah. Move your mic there, Menace. Move his mic out of the way. There we go. We want to be able to see. Yeah, all right.
2: So romantic.
1: Here, and make sure you get that dental dam nice and close to your lips there, Tyler.
0: Yeah.
1: Yeah. There we go.
3: It's
1: two
3: covered.
1: Men, 1 foot long. All right. You ready for question number one?
0: Yeah.
1: All right. Menace, question number one.
0: Uh-huh.
5: What year was the first Coachella and who was the headliner?
0: I think it was 1999, Rage Against the Machine was there.
5: That is correct.
2: Oh, yeah. Yeah.
1: Yeah. All right. So the wiener is still intact. All right. Okay. Next question.
5: What is the name of the stadium that was shared by both the A's and the Raiders?
0: Oh, that would be the Oakland College. Yeah, Oakland Coliseum? No. Yeah, I mean, it was called the O for a second.
6: I would count that.
0: Because oversized.
1: Of course you don't have a say, dude.
0: Yeah.
1: You're trying not to be pissed.
0: I think maybe you are.
1: I mean,
0: it was sponsored by Overstock.com, so they called it O.
1: All right. All right,
5: what do you decide? Oakland Alameda County Coliseum.
3: Oh.
1: I think that counts.
0: Oakland All Coliseum, right.
1: Because you missed just the county, like... Yeah. Oakland. Everybody called it Oakland Coliseum. Okay. Yeah. All right, Menace, you're doing really well.
0: All right.
1: Question number three.
0: Mm-hmm.
5: We all know Menace loves dumbass Tyler. When is Tyler's birthday?
0: Oh, damn it. We just sell it.
1: Now, if you don't know what it is, you can just go ahead and take a bite.
0: I'm just going to take a bite.
1: No, not a nibble. Like, it's got to be, I would say.
0: I got it.
1: Right?
2: I know what month it is.
1: Yeah.
2: It's the best I can.
1: How much, really? How much did you bite off of that? It still looks like it. Oh, please. I can still see where it rounds, starts to round off toward the end. Guys, what do we agree? Right, like, right.
2: An inch.
1: All right. Yeah, you could see where it starts to like round off.
2: It's still just the tip.
1: All right, here we go. Next question.
5: One of Menace's favorite movies is The Goonies. In this movie, the group is looking for a lost treasure. What is the name of the pirate that the treasure belonged to?
7: One Eye Willie.
1: Oh, nice. All right, easy. Okay, good.
5: Nice job.
1: All right, next question.
5: Which team was the first F1 team that Lego made a set for?
1: He loves Legos. He loves F1. Mm. He's bought a lot of these sets.
7: Yeah, I have
3: built some here.
1: Yeah, he's got a bunch displayed.
7: God, I'm assuming it's Ferrari because it's the oldest team.
5: Ferrari is correct.
1: Manish, you're killing. All right, what question are we on? Number six?
5: Already five.
1: Oh, this is number five? Okay. Number five it's 10 questions. It's 10 questions.
3: And there's now drool dripping from the
1: Which is super hot. All right, so they have a.
7: Oh, yeah.
1: Each bro has a end of the footlong in their mouth. Okay. And if for everyone he gets wrong, he's got to take a bite of the hot dog, getting closer and closer to his ultimate dream of kissing Tyler.
7: Yeah.
1: Yeah. All right. Next question.
5: Another Lego question. What year was Lego founded?
7: Oh, God. 1926.
5: That is incorrect. 1932.
1: All right. Off comes another. Now you're getting another inch of that hot dog.
5: Ooh, they're getting close.
1: All right. All right.
7: This is resting.
1: Yeah, and as you get closer, look like they're getting close.
2: Yeah.
3: It's nice. Legally kissing right now.
1: All right. Hot dog's back in the mouth. Next question.
5: What is the name of the NHL team that played in the Bay Area, and what year did they leave? NHL team played in the Bay Area. And they're not there anymore, and they left.
7: Okay, so I guess
5: name the team and the year.
7: Not the Sharks, then. God.
1: I mean, you're a Bay Area guy, born and raised.
7: Yeah, but the hockey team that went there and then left?
1: And went there and then left.
7: That's before my time. Uh-huh. I guess the Panthers or whatever.
1: Is it the Panthers?
5: It is the California Golden Seals, and they left in 1976.
1: Golden Seals.
7: I thought that was a baseball team.
1: Yeah, all right, another bite. Another big bite.
2: All right,
1: guys, got to reload.
7: No, it's not good.
1: Tyler, is that as far as you can lean forward? Tyler looks like
6: he's
1: in pain.
6: Leaning out of my chair,
1: why don't you like scoot up?
2: Yeah, you can move the chair.
1: Yeah, move the chair. Scoot up. Yeah, you know you want to be closer. All right, move your dental dam. Move your dental dam closer to your face.
7: I thought the Seals were a baseball team in San Francisco.
1: Look how close they are. Okay. That's so cute.
5: These questions were written by Tyler, by the way. So
1: yeah, they're written for Menace, his bro.
7: Yeah.
1: Now these are good questions. I think you did a good job. These are all things that Menace should know about.
2: Yeah, technically.
1: For sure. All right, next one.
5: All right, Menace is a social media guru of the show and has the most IG followers besides one person, not counting the Woody account. What this question? Okay, what year was Instagram founded?
1: That was a little history.
5: Okay, I see.
1: That's classic in testing where they'll give you a bunch of extra stuff you don't need.
2: I hate that.
1: To throw you off so you get your mind going in a different direction. Okay. So the question is what
5: year was Instagram founded?
1: Year was Instagram founded?
7: Okay. I'm assuming 17. Maybe 17 years ago. 2009?
5: That is incorrect. 2010.
2: Damn. So close.
1: No. All right, take another bite. Wow, these guys are getting. How's the hot dog, by the way?
7: Not good.
1: Not good.
5: Oh, yeah, their noses are so close now.
2: Yeah. All right. Very romantic.
1: So is this number 9 or 10?
5: This is the last question.
1: Our last question. All right, we're not going to get a kiss on this one, but their noses may end up touching. Okay. All right.
5: An Eskimo kiss, maybe. In the Fast and the Furious movies, what is the beer of choice for Dom?
1: In the Fast and the Furious movies, what is the beer of choice for Dom?
7: Oh, God.
1: That's Vin Diesel's character? Yeah.
7: Can't remember him even drinking beer.
6: Oh, come on, dude.
7: I guess Heineken.
6: Oh, my God.
5: That is incorrect. It's Corona.
1: All right.
7: Corona.
1: All right.
7: Oh, my bad.
2: Get in there.
7: All right.
1: All right. Okay. All right. That was that wasn't bad.
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0: All right, so we have these foot-long hot dogs, and we have two men who are madly in love with each other. Mm-hmm. Menace and Dumbass Tyler. And so each fella has an end of the foot-long wiener in their mouth, Lady in the Tramp style, on the piece of spaghetti, you know? And the questions are being asked, and for every question that is answered incorrectly, a one-inch bite has to be taken out of your end of the hot dog.
1: Mm-hmm. Therefore, inching closer, yeah,
0: closer and closer. Their faces get closer and closer.
1: Is what you want
0: to, yeah, eventually kissing, which is again at some point will happen.
1: Oh, of course.
0: And we all know like what a big romantic Tyler is anyway.
1: Yeah.
2: Oh God. Well, I'd be knowing.
0: Oh, you'd be knowing.
2: Yeah,
0: you'd be knowing. All right. So we're ready for this is the round where Tyler has to answer the questions. Again, you guys got to keep the. Lower that so we can get a better view.
3: We
0: like to watch.
3: Yeah.
0: Mm-hmm. All right, so that way the wiener is
2: the breath is so bad. I'm gonna hook you up with someone.
0: The breath is bad? What does it smell like?
2: It smells like ass.
0: Like actual ass?
2: Yeah.
0: But you say everything smells like ass.
1: Yeah.
0: Is it sour? Like
2: nah.
0: Or does it smell like a like onions, like a food that he ate? Or?
2: Like a dumpster.
0: Like a dumpster.
1: Like just
2: We'll get him some.
0: Well, maybe this is how you guys bonded too, because at one point Menace was the man known as Bodega Breath.
2: Yeah, hook him up.
0: But now
2: with
0: it's
2: some
0: Tyler.
4: Bodega Breath.
0: All right.
2: We'll clean him up.
0: Okay. All right. Now again, these are questions that Menace wrote for his bro, for Tyler. Mm-hmm.
2: Yeah.
0: About things that he should know about. All right. You get
2: it right. You son of a bitch. All right.
0: There are 10 questions. Question number one.
5: All right. There we go. Why are the Atlanta Falcons called the Atlanta Falcons, Tyler?
6: They were named that, I think, after a name a team contest. Some teacher sent in the name Falcons because it's like a bird of prey or something like that.
5: That is correct.
0: All right.
3: Nice. Wow.
0: All right. Nice, nice work. Nice work. All right. Question number two.
5: What is Morgan's middle name, Tyler?
6: I have no idea.
0: Oh, come on. Are you saying that?
6: I honestly do not remember.
0: Or you just want to make out with Menace, I guess.
1: Throw a guess out there.
0: All right.
3: Big bite.
0: Yeah, what is your guess?
6: Melissa.
0: Melissa. Morgan Melissa.
1: Does anybody know it?
3: I don't know.
0: What is it?
3: Victoria.
0: Victoria. All right, so again, I want to see this. Here, let me see.
2: You did win already. You can bite it again?
5: That's
0: not an inch, dude.
3: Dude.
0: Do you know how big?
6: That's totally an inch.
0: That is not an inch. Are you tripping?
6: All right.
0: It's not an inch.
2: He ate half the hot dog already.
0: No, he didn't.
2: Yeah,
0: we saw. When you take from now on, you got to show your bite. Take the bite, show it to us, and then eat it.
1: Right.
0: See,
1: enjoy it.
0: It's like when you know, you got to do it with your kids. Lift your tongue.
3: Yeah.
0: Or like in prison. Where they,
3: cheeking
1: or
3: the
1: in
3: pill.
1: The nut house.
0: Yeah, make sure they're not cheeking it.
1: Yep.
0: All right, question number three.
5: What kind of dog does Gina have?
6: Oh my God, Pomeranian!
0: Pomeranian is not a
1: legally.
0: It is not a Pomeranian. I mean, it's similar, but it's not a Pomeranian. It is a
3: Caton de Tulier.
2: Yeah,
3: aka a Caton.
0: All right, take the bite. Let me see.
3: Big one.
0: Let me see. All right. Well,
3: that's a makeup bite for the
2: too significant.
3: He's trying to get somewhere, Menace.
0: And by the way, I think you guys should be facing each other.
1: I know. Menace is turning away like he doesn't want the kid.
2: Yeah. Okay, my bad.
3: Oh, it's
0: there
3: hard
0: we
3: to get.
0: Go. There we go. Okay. That's two men on a weenie.
1: That's sweet.
0: All right. Question number four.
5: Who won the 2018 Super Bowl?
6: 2018? Or the 2018?
0: February in 2018.
6: Oh, February 2018 is the Eagles.
5: That is correct.
0: Oh, yeah.
3: You knew it,
1: guys. Wow.
3: Okay. He's a savant.
6: Well, I didn't know if it was Super Bowl in 2018 or for the 2018 season.
0: Got it. Question number five.
5: Houston, Texas is named after what?
6: Sam Houston. Like the guy who like founded Texas and all that. But it's Sam Houston.
5: That is correct,
0: Jim.
2: Wow.
0: Sam Houston. All right. You're halfway there. We're 5 questions in out of 10 questions. Question number 6 on the footlong bromance.
5: In The Fast and the Furious, which movie did Letty die in?
6: Number four.
5: That is correct.
2: Nice.
0: So do you guys both love Fast and Furious?
2: Tyler loves Fast and Furious way more than I do. But
3: you'll still snuggle up.
2: Yeah, I watch all of them.
6: It's all our family, baby.
2: Yeah.
3: Somebody wrote, this is
0: family.
3: So romantic.
0: Yeah, it is.
3: This is so romantic.
0: All right.
2: Oh, yeah.
0: So, 6 questions down. Number 7.
5: What is the largest U.S. military airplane?
6: Oh God, what's the name of it?
2: On.
6: It's not the B-52 bomber. What the hell is it? Oh wait, hold on.
3: Okay.
6: Is it a stealth bomber?
5: That is incorrect. It is a C-5.
0: C-5. All right,
3: thank you,
0: God. We got to see your bite, really, man. Really, you guys are getting close. Okay. Yeah. Let me say, turn it sideways.
5: That's an inch.
3: Like 3/4 of an inch.
4: Don't even give me that. That's an inch.
3: Okay, that's an inch.
2: Yeah.
0: Do you think?
3: Yeah.
4: It was pretty small.
5: As a hot dog connoisseur, I know how big an inch is.
0: Yeah. I don't know.
2: Oh, hey.
4: And you're a military aircraft connoisseur?
2: He loves...
5: I love airplanes.
0: And, yeah, and it's got to be in your mouth, not just like barely
3: dangling.
0: Holding it. Yeah, it's, there you go. The whole okay. Ready?
2: Can't believe you got
0: Greg,
2: it on.
0: Greg, move that microphone down, please.
4: Which one?
0: The one that's right in the middle. Ones. Yeah, we want it. Yeah, there we go. We need to see the bridge. All right. Question number eight.
5: How many players play on the field during a Little League baseball game,
6: including the batter?
5: I'm assuming so, yes.
6: If it's not including the batter, it's 9. If it is including the batter, it's 10.
5: Okay, how many players play on a field during a Little League baseball game?
3: On the field.
5: Your answer is?
6: I say 10.
5: It's 18.
3: What?
5: 9 on each side, including the batter?
6: Okay, wait, hold on. That's not
3: no.
6: on the field.
0: Okay.
6: Okay.
0: You're field at the same time.
2: Okay, right. I screwed that up.
3: Yeah. Menace, take a bite.
5: Should we throw that question out?
3: Yeah.
0: I think we throw that question out. Because, well, think about it. In Little League, don't they also have somebody that kind of like in right center? They have like...
5: A rover?
0: They have like left field, center field, right field, but they also have like... Right center, left center.
3: There is an extra kid.
0: Because that way they get extra kids out there so that nobody's like, you know, riding the bench too long.
3: Yeah.
0: All right, we throw that one out. That one's thrown out. That was a bad on Menace. All right, next question.
5: How many ounces is in a tall can of Modelo?
6: I think it's 24.
5: That is correct.
0: Oh, wow. All right. Here we go. Question number 9.
5: All right. What cities were Greg and Menace born in?
6: Damn it. I know it's not Richmond. It's not Fremont.
3: I like he's been working it out with a dog in his mouth.
0: Yeah. This is very Who Wants to Be a Millionaire.
3: Yeah, exactly.
0: You know, you can hear them. I like that, because it is. This is an audio medium.
6: I cannot remember.
0: Can't remember?
6: I know it's not those two. It's somewhere around a general area, but I don't know.
0: Are you going to take a bite? Or are you just going to...
6: Okay.
0: Yeah, that's a bite. Let me see.
3: Tyler kind of bites like a goat bites.
0: Let me see. Mm. All right.
3: Okay.
0: That's it's closer than the other one was.
1: A little bit.
0: This is the last question. Last question. I mean, their noses are almost touching.
6: Yeah, it's pretty close.
0: How's that breath, Menace?
2: So bad.
6: Well, yeah, there's a hot dog in there too. So
2: that's
1: helping a lot.
0: All right. Last question.
5: Mexico City, the home of the Mexico soccer team, is in what state in Mexico?
6: Oh, crap. If I had to guess, Guadalajara.
5: Okay, the answer says, trick question, is the capital of Mexico because it's like Washington, D.C. It is not in any state.
6: I actually didn't know that.
5: Your boy tricked you.
0: All right, another nice bite.
2: God.
0: All right, take the bite.
2: Yeah.
0: You did?
2: Yeah.
0: Let me see. But yeah, here. You got to put your mouth on. No.
3: Oh.
0: So much drool. The Woody Show. We'll be back in a sec.

0: Tyler puke at your house over the weekend?
1: Yeah, we were partying hard, and look, I can't knock him for puking because I puke all the time, and I've puked in many public places. So yeah. I can't bash him for that. But the thing is, no one ever tries to help me and say, hey, you know what? Like, lay off the drinks. This guy, he's like, he always wants to show off and like show how much he can drink. And then we got to a point where I was like, okay, he should just like move on to beers now. And somebody asked him like, what do you want? And he goes, oh, I want another Jack and Coke. And I'm like, dude, not a good idea. Not a good idea right now. And then I'll tell you, like, within like 5 minutes of drinking that Jack and Coke, he's like inside the house puking.
2: Now, where did he puke? In the sink? Because you puke in the sink.
1: Yeah, I puke everywhere.
2: Yeah, but like, did he actually barf in the toilet?
1: He barfed in the toilet.
2: Like a normal person?
1: Yeah. He was respectful. Also, our friend Julianne was there. I think she barfed too.
2: Yeah.
1: So that.
3: Shocker.
1: Yeah.
2: Oh, that's good.
1: That toilet put in a lot of work.
4: Like, I'm not usually this guy, but aren't we too old for this?
1: No.
4: Thank you. I mean, Julianne's got to be 40 something now, right?
1: Yeah.
4: He's well into his 30s. Mm-hmm. Barfing, getting herpes.
1: We're not dead, man. Yeah.
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I'm Nicole Alvarez. I miss the Killers, but luckily, Brandon Flowers just announced a brand new album, but he's going country for this solo excursion, and he's going to play a show at the Ford Theater, which I'm in. Never been there, always wanted to go. I'm in.

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Alt 98.7, LA's Alternative Rock. I'm Nicole Alvarez. I hope you're having an awesome Saturday. I hope that you are. I hope that you're engaged in the World Cup in some way or another. Even if you don't cheer for a team, go to a watch party. I swear to God, the energy there is, if I could just bottle that up.

Alt 98.7, LA's Alternative Rock. I'm Nicole Alvarez. It is a beautiful hot Saturday, and we have the whole weekend ahead of us. I'm going to tell you how you can aim your summer plans towards Nantucket. Yes, I said Nantucket. I'll tell you what, when, who, and how coming up next. 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

Kid. All 98.7 LA's Alternative Rock. I'm Nicole Alvarez. So we're giving you a chance to see Yellow Card in Nantucket. We're going to send you there. We're going to pay for it. The whole works. 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And you tap the talkback mic. Tell us why you deserve this summer escape. And boom, that's it. Easy peasy. This could be

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cup like I am. I'm Nicole Alvarez. I'm obsessed with it, but I've also been keeping tabs for you. We have now entered the round of 32, and I'll explain what that means coming up. Alt 98.7.

Alt 98.7, LA's Alternative Rock. Beautiful Saturday. I'm Nicole Alvarez. So as promised, I'm going to tell you what the round of 32 means. We are now in the round of 32 at the World Cup. It means there's 32 teams left. That's going to dwindle down to 16 after these knockout stages. And that's going to mean single elimination. That means if there's ever a time to take things very seriously, it would be now. Here's new music from Almost Monday. It's called No More Regrets, Alt 98.7.

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1: 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Major Lazer. 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Snoop Dogg, Weezer, Zara Larsson,
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1: 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Perfect! 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
7: Marina Mabry and the Toronto Tempo take on the Phoenix Mercury today. Mabry coming off a WNBA record tying 53 points in her team's win over Los Angeles Thursday. Meantime, the Mercury will be without star Alyssa Thomas, suspended after a flagrant foul 2 against Caitlin Clark in the Mercury's win over the Indiana Fever on Wednesday. For more women's

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What? This World Cup is going to be the death of me. I was just, a listener just called and said, who do you got? I can't tell you. I'm always going to root for Argentina first. I kind of like, my dark horse would be Norway. And after that, I don't know, man. A Cinderella story would also be nice. I wouldn't mind. I don't care. I just want to have a good time. How's that? 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

are looking to win that summer trip to Nantucket to see Yellow Card, you know, the one that we pay for, it's a talkback thing. 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And that's how we pay for things. That's how we got your back. 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

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I'm Nicole Alvarez. So the internet isn't always evil, although, you know, it can be. But I stumbled upon a great video of Marcus Mumford covering this Joe song, End of Beginning. And boy, that Marcus Mumford. Joe ain't bad either. 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

All 98.7, Ellie's Alternative Rock. It's July next week. Is nobody else just fascinated by time like I am? Mind you, the fireworks have already started going off. The commitment and the stamina that Los Angeles has behind fireworking all day and all night for days and days on end, it should be studied by science.

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1: That's right.
2: 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Yeah. We're going to learn by tying these cherry stems.
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0: Yeah,
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1: Yeah, it's like you were there. How do you know? The Woody Show.

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11: 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Kenny Chesney. Lainey Wilson. Major Lazer. Muse.

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0: All 98.7 LA's Alternative Rock. My name is Nicole Alvarez. I'm really looking forward to next week. It's 4th of July week, and we're going to get a short week, and we get to like hang out in the sun and fireworks everywhere, and we're going to celebrate each other. That's what we're going to do.
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1: 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Major Lazer. 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Snoop Dogg, Weezer, Zara Larsson,
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2: 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Kenny Chesney. 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Major Lazer. 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

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I'm Nicole Alvarez. Good luck winning the trip to see Yellow Card in Nantucket. Have an awesome weekend. Don't let anybody tell you otherwise. Like, you are the boss.

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0: 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There'll be a microphone on it, okay? And just speak into the microphone and tell us exactly why you deserve this big summer swanky vacation in Nantucket.
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1: If you do this at work, there's a 24% chance you're not going to die young. Booker, I want you to take a guess, or two or three. Doing this at work, 24% chance, less likely to die young.
0: Those Kegel exercises where you squeeze everything down there?
1: You know, it's not a bad guess. It's a good guess, but incorrect.
0: Yeah. Get some water every hour.
1: Okay, you're on the right track. That is incorrect, but I'm going to give everybody the answer. For as long as I can remember, we have been told by whoever's in charge of all this stuff, hey, every hour you got to get up and move around.
0: Right.
1: But that's not the answer. If you're sitting for 6 hours straight, that's terrible for you. But if you drink coffee at work while sitting for 5 or 6 hours, you are 24% chance less likely to die young drinking coffee all day.
0: Really?
1: This was in the Washington Post.
0: Huh.
1: I don't know where the study came from, but it's the Post. If things go haywire for you. Stryker said I could sit all day. I'd have to drink 45,000 ounces of coffee.
0: Right.
1: How many cups do you drink a day?
0: One.
1: I'm at three cups so far. Plus, I'm going to crack open a Red Bull in a few minutes. That's not that bad, is it? Is that looked down upon?
0: I don't need coffee, though. I just like the taste in the morning. It does nothing for me.
1: I'm Stryker. That's all I got.
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0: Booker and Stryker. It is all 98.7. My fiance watches these dating shows, and this one guy was talking about his roommates. He's 32 years old. I'm like, 32 with roommates? That just seems sort of red flag-ish.
1: To me, it's not a red flag if their place is neat. Mm. If it's just a total pigsty and I was looking to date them or a female, whoever wanted to, and you walked in with the roommates and there's like beer bongs everywhere and regular, it's just a mess.
0: Right.
1: That would be the red flag.
0: Okay.
1: The variety of texts that are coming in on the text line, can I read some of these for you? Guys, if you're not married, having roommates is fine. It's better than living with your parents. That's from Brian.
0: True.
1: Guys, have you seen the rent prices? Booker, the rent prices in LA, I mean, they're huge. Man or woman, it's hard to be single and live alone these days.
0: That's true.
1: Let's see here. Guys, I would never date a guy who had roommates or still lives at home. No, absolutely not.
0: Yeah.
1: I love this one from the 562. If the entire house smells like weed and there's a pile of dirty dishes, then that's a red flag. But right. If they're just being frugal and saving money, that's a green flag.
0: Right.
1: Here's another great one from the 626. Being 32 and having roommates is fine because of the rental prices. If you want to do extra fun things in life, these days you need to have roommates. Then you can go on vacations and go out and go to concerts and that sort of thing.
0: Yeah, this is a whole other thing, like being fiscally responsible. I understand that because like times are tough and the buck is pretty thin at the moment. I get all that. But I'm talking about somebody on a dating show looking for a significant other.
1: Great
0: like
1: point.
0: I say I'm looking at this person. I'm like, there's no way this person's serious. I just find it hard to believe. That's all.
1: Krista from Diamond Bar. Guys, it's a red flag for me. They have several roommates. I wouldn't date a guy, especially if the place is messy. I
0: mean, right.
1: It's really about how you keep the place.
0: You're really living out like your college, like the 17th grade is what you're living out.
1: Yeah, there's a variety of ages. I'm 60 and I have roommates, guys. There you go. I'm 32. I'm 24. I have roommates. It's better. Yep. 22987. That is the text line. We appreciate all the interaction.
0: It's Booker and Stryker. 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
4: 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Her mom was showing her how to put condoms on a banana.
2: That's right.
5: This is how I do it to your dad. Yeah. 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
2: Yeah.
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3: 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It's like you were there. Yeah. How do you know?
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8: 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Lainey Wilson. Major Lazer. 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
1: I'm starting with some hard-hitting news, so brace yourselves right now. Cup Noodles has introduced a new flavor. And by the way, every time we talk about Cup Noodles, you don't put the O in there.
0: It's Cup Noodles.
1: People may be listening going, why aren't you guys saying O Noodles? It's just, it's Cup Noodles.
0: Why do we all think it's Cup O Noodles then?
1: I believe at one point there was an O on there, like 10, 15 years ago. That's my guess.
0: So why would they lose the O? What was wrong with the O?
1: Yeah, well, what's wrong with the O?
0: Nothing.
1: 22987 is the text line if you know the answer. So we have the beef flavor, the chicken. Of course, everyone loves the seafood flavor from Cup Noodles. Super fresh. The new flavor, Campfire S'mores Ramen. It's a limited time run. It's going to taste like s'mores.
0: Rihanna sounds better than Rihanna. Cup-O Noodles sounds better than Cup Noodles.
1: I have a question for you. When you would put the hot water in your Cup Noodles, mm-hmm. how would you keep the lid on there for the 3 minutes?
0: Well, I would never fully pull it all the way off. You just get it back on there.
1: But you didn't take the spoon and lay it on top to have 100% full seal on there?
0: No.
1: Okay,
0: no.
1: That's my move. I would leave it on there. And what takes more patience? The 3 minutes, Booker, of the Cup Noodles marinating or putting conditioner in your hair and waiting the amount of time?
0: I never do that. So, yes, the Cup Noodles, the waiting for 3 minutes does feel like about a half an hour because you want it immediately and you inadvertently always burn your tongue.
1: In the next 15 minutes, we're going to break down Campbell's soup. I'm Stryker. That's all I got.
0: What about chunky soup?
1: I like chunky as well.
0: Me too.
1: Give me some of that.

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1: How about a summer vacation like no other? You're going to go see Yellow Card at a small, intimate venue in Nantucket.
0: 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There'll be a microphone on it, okay? And just speak into the microphone and tell us exactly why you deserve this big summer swanky vacation in Nantucket.
1: Then we're going to choose the winner at the beginning of next week.
0: Cool. Hang out to do some winning. It is Booker and Stryker. It is Alt 98.7.

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0: Booker and Stryker. It is Alt 98.7. I'm pretty sure you told me once that you went to fashion design school for 7 years?
1: 6.5 years.
0: Okay, gotcha. Yes. I have a question.
1: Go ahead.
0: So what is it about a new t-shirt when you don't wash it and you put it on and you sweat in it weird and it kind of smells and you feel like you stink all day long? What is the science behind that, Stryker?
1: Well, depending on what country your shirt was made, they give off different scents. So, yeah, and I can tell it's a new shirt because it's not the scent coming from Booker's t-shirt. It's you have the fold lines in it. And I'm surprised that you don't wash them first just to get the germs and that scent. The crease is off.
0: Number one, I now know what China smells like. I'm never going. And two, I typically do. And I don't know why I didn't.
1: Because laziness, it has to be.
0: Well, it doesn't make sense because I have, 500 black t-shirts? So it's not like I couldn't just go into the drawer and grab a new one. I just like the length of this one. I was like, I got to wear that
1: today. That's a fresh color of black.
0: My fiance does that all the time. Everything I buy her, get her, it doesn't matter. That day, she's wearing it. So in my head, I'm thinking, well, if she can do it, I can do it. But then I'm wondering, am I just putting off a stink that goes with whatever?
1: No,
0: it's totally everyone in your head right now.
1: Yes. No, it's, and it does Stryker. Look like a new shirt. It looks stinks. So new with the funniest creases in it.
0: But it stinks, though.
1: Is that hard folding board still inside of it? That's...

0: Booker Stryker, it is Alt 98.7.
1: So these are some signs that someone is very intelligent. Subtle signs, Booker.
0: Subtle signs.
1: When they make a mistake, they admit it and know that they don't know everything. They're very good at problem solving.
0: Okay.
1: When being taught something new, they care just as much about why it should be done in the new way as opposed to complaining that they're doing it a new way.
0: Okay.
1: When they feel challenged by new things, they never feel threatened.
0: Okay.
1: These are all really good.
0: Sure.
1: When they can understand someone's opposing view without having to agree with it or get angry over it.
0: Mm.
1: I mean, this does not apply to anybody in life.
0: I was about to cross that one off
1: right.
0: my list.
1: Well, this just makes you... This makes you
0: I'm a caveman, intelligent. That's what it makes me.
1: Right. When somebody asks a lot of questions, they aren't worried about being perceived as stupid for asking them.
0: Mm.
1: That makes you subtly intelligent. When they're able to explain something complicated in simpler and more readily understood terms.
0: Okay.
1: That's good right there.
0: That's a good one.
1: I wish we were better at that on the radio. Let's explain a game. For the next 15 minutes, we'll explain how it works.
0: We don't have anything that hard to do. Who are you fooling?
1: The last one on the list is this. And I love this
0: one. It's got to be about listening, right?
1: Booker, you nailed it,
0: buddy. I knew it.
1: And I was saving this one. When they're observant and they listen more than they talk.
0: The old adage and the old saying is, I never learned anything while talking.
1: That's very good. The loudest person in the room is the dumbest.
0: Always. The smartest person is just sitting back going, look at all these dummies.
1: You're right. I'm not going to say anything the rest of the day. Let me just listen and observe.
0: Pipe down over there, all right?
1: All right.
0: It is Alt 98.7.

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4: Mom was skipping. 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
1: Her mom was showing her how to put condoms on a banana.
2: That's right.
5: This is how I do it to your dad. Yeah.
4: We're going to learn by tying these cherry stems.
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5: It's awesome.
6: Yeah. I don't want you to learn from them gutter sluts on the street.
1: Yeah.
4: You're going to be a proper girl.
3: Yeah. It's like you were there. How do you know?
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7: 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Tensions are rising again in the Persian Gulf after Iran launched attacks on Bahrain and in the Strait of Hormuz. A retrial is set for October 19th for the man accused of starting the deadly Palisades fire after jurors deadlocked yesterday.
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1: Listen, we don't really do toilet humor, but I think Booker likes this, and so do I. When you're in the bathroom and somebody knocks, what is your response? Mm-hmm. Reenact yours. Let me be the knocker.
0: Right.
1: You're in there, either in the stall or it's a one-person bathroom. Mm-hmm. I'm coming up.
0: Hello?
1: The number one response that people give is, someone's in here, and you shout it as loud as you can. I go, I'm in here!
0: Oh, like that?
1: Yes.
0: Oh, that's defiant.
1: It is?
0: I think it is. Yours sounds like you're mad that they're knocking, but they're knocking. That's a polite gesture. Like, let me see if there's someone in there. Like,
1: I don't know if anybody is still a bathroom attendant that's listening or a family member, so no shame at all. But I get so uncomfortable, and I know everyone's got to make a living, but I get uncomfortable when somebody's in there and they have the butterscotch candies, and they've got, at one point they had cigarettes, and then you tip the person every single time, right?
0: Right,
1: it's a very, very tough job, but have you ever gone into one of the a bathroom and it's just you and the attendant in there?
0: How can you go? I don't think I would go. And by the way, who's like, I need a little spritz of Jakar right now? Like, that's going to take your date over the line a little...
2: Okay,
3: Los Angeles.
0: Booker and Stryker,
2: my name is Jack. My favorite response is,
0: sorry,
2: we're closed. Come back tomorrow.
0: Yeah.
2: All's after
0: me.
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1: How about a summer vacation like no other? 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
0: Okay, you got to listen to us at some point this weekend on the iHeartRadio app. Go to the Alt 98.7 page there. There'll be a microphone on it, okay? And just speak into the microphone and tell us exactly why you deserve this big summer swanky vacation in Nantucket.
1: Then we're going to choose the winner at the beginning of next week.
0: Cool. Hang out to do some winning. It is Booker and Stryker. It is Alt 98.7.

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0: Booker and Stryker. How do you do?
1: I think Booker is tired of me, and I'm talking to you in your car right now, not
2: Why?
1: To Booker.
2: Why would you say that?
1: So we had a long week, great week last week, and after work, we all went for a drink to the Inkwell.
2: Oh, that's right.
1: Locally in Burbank.
2: In Burbank.
1: And then we had a drink, we had some great food, and then we went our separate ways, and then I called Booker on Saturday to tell him something. He's like, Stryker, I'm getting pizza right now. I'll call you back. Nothing. No text, no callback.
2: Nothing. Nothing at all. You know what it is? I was driving to get pizza. I was just picking up pizza, and I just opened the car door, and, you know, you came on my speakers. You know what I mean? So I'm sort of stuck there. I'm like, hey, let me call you back after I get this together. So I should have called you back after dinner. I didn't think about it because, you know, I got my pizza. Then I want to go eat it. I'm not going to sit there and talk to you for 4 hours.
1: I understand.
2: about whatever's going on with you.
1: But then, you know, Sunday was there as well. You weren't stealing the pizza in the Sunday,
2: very
1: were you?
2: Busy weekend.
1: So the text line is 22987.
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0: All right, Booker and Stryker, it is Alt 98.7.
1: Here we go. Put this in the Hall of Fame. It was Mac and Cheese Day, and I was thinking, you know what I don't own? A spork. Because a spork is the real way that one should have mac and cheese. These restaurants are doing it wrong. They give you the fancy giant fork, or do you use a spoon to eat it?
0: Well, I use a fork.
1: Thank you.
0: And I'm okay with the fork, but I believe that no one in our audience has a spork at their house unless they have a toddler, number one, or they've been to KFC within the last 2 weeks.
1: Great point about getting it from a fast food spot, specifically KFC. I believe the spork has a bad reputation as being a childish utensil.
0: It is. I believe that anybody eating with a spork in public is instantly embarrassed. Even if you were at KFC, I get it. The spork has a, and it's not for the mac and cheese. Follow my lead here. It has nothing to do with the mac and cheese at KFC. It's for coleslaw because you need,
1: yes,
0: you need that coleslaw,
1: right,
0: fluid. You need you just need a
1: the,
0: little.
1: You need the coleslaw so fluid. Great description.
0: That is,
1: yes,
0: what, that's what the spork is for at KFC. It has to be.
1: The spork has been held down. The reputation is terrible.
0: Does anyone own a spork? Not a plastic one, an actual spork that does not belong to a child. 22987, if you do, just be honest. I don't believe anybody does.
1: So many texts have poured in. Guys, we have metal sporks. We bought them from a place called Chemo's in Lahaina. Booker and Stryker, I love sporks. We buy ours at REI. Come
0: on.
1: Guys, it's Wayne from Palmdale. I get my sporks from Taco Bell every time I get a Mexican pizza. But the next one is from the 909. Metal sporks are the worst. I don't have them. Jeez, I have metal sporks in my utensil set, 424. Here we go. Let's edit on this one. Hey, Booker and Stryker. Michelin restaurants are missing out on the possibilities the spork unlocks.
0: Gotcha. Can you hold on 1 second? I'm getting a call from the Radio Hall of Fame. I think they're going to need to talk to us about the second. It's Booker and Stryker.

0: Not to be ageist, but how much of Congress is eligible to convert their bodies into fossil fuels right now? Asking for everyone.
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5: Yeah.
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6: 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How do you know?
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0: Booker at Stryker at Alt 98.7. Stryker, do you find this next statement to be insulting? So my fiance, she says to me, well, let me premise it by saying, I think every couple or anyone in a relationship, you have shows you watch together and you have shows that are your own.
1: That's right.
0: Right. Like yep. She watches Herpy Island, whatever those stupid dating shows are. I want nothing to do with them. Nothing. But like together we watch House of the Dragon. We watch The Bear, whatever. So, but I have my own shows. Like I'll go watch The Boys. She has no interest in The Boys. And Cobra Kai came up the other day.
1: Yes.
0: Now I haven't watched one episode. I know. You're giving me that.
1: It's all right.
0: I guess that's where my question comes from. So she says to me, she says, Cobra Kai, you don't watch that? Because that looks like something you'd watch.
1: Oh.
0: That's insulting, right?
1: Because that looks like something. No, that's a compliment. The Karate Kid is one of the greatest movies, greatest pieces of cinema in the history of movie making.
0: Uh-huh.
1: When they created the TV series Cobra Kai, mm-hmm. and they put it only on YouTube, no one thought they would have 1,000 people watching a YouTube show.
0: Okay.
1: It was so big and so well written and so well acted. And for 2023 or whenever it debuted, 2020, that we all gravitated towards it. And it's right up your alley.
0: Yeah.
1: You like Daniel LaRusso.
0: I do.
1: You live in the valley.
0: Exactly.
1: You're a valley guy.
0: So it's not insulting. But
1: no.
0: But Stryker, it's her tone, the way she said it. She said, you look like you'd watch that. You know what I mean? Like,
1: well, you just said on this radio show, also available on the iHeartRadio app, that she watches Herpy Island. You want nothing to do with that. So you're talking down on the Dating Island show.
0: That show's terrible.
1: And she's, for some reason, listen, I'm not going to your wedding. Your gift that I had, I'm returning for the wedding.
0: Did you give me a bonsai tree?
1: The hell? Mr. Miyagi's ashes, I got you.
0: I don't know. I just thought it was like a little, I felt that it was a dig.
1: A little.
0: You know what
1: man.
0: I mean? Like, you look like the kind of person that would watch.
1: And it's
0: Cobra
1: great.
0: Kai.
1: Millions and millions of people enjoy it.
0: And you love it.
1: Yes.
0: Maybe I'll watch it. All right. 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